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0: From the Sky News Centre at 2, England made it hard for themselves in their first match of the World Cup knockout stages, but they got the job done just. Joe Rawson reports from Atlanta.
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11: From the Sky News Centre at 4, England put their fans through the ringer as Harry Kane scored 2 late goals to rescue them from a shock World Cup exit. Thomas Tuchel's side came from behind to beat DR Congo 2-1 and reached the last 16 where they'll play co-host Mexico. The supporters in Atlanta were relieved.
12: As usual, Harry Kane comes and rescues the day, doesn't he? Absolutely brilliant.
13: We were thinking we're going home. We both thought it, that we were going home.
14: Harry Kane's done it, 2-1. Come on, England, it's coming home!
11: Co-hosts US are also through after beating Bosnia and Herzegovina 2-0. A 16-year-old boy suffered potentially life-threatening injuries after being shot in Birmingham. Police say the teenager was taken to hospital with gunshot wounds following the incident in the Alum Rock area yesterday afternoon. Health experts say a UK-US trade deal could force the NHS to divert an estimated £45 billion from other services to pay for higher-priced medicines. As according to analysis published in the British Medical Journal, it says reduced spending on other health interventions could increase excess preventable deaths by 229,000. Sally Gainsbury's from the Nuffield Trust.
15: The government has made it a real target for improving NHS productivity, yet we have a deal that will drastically reduce the ability for the NHS to produce health benefits.
11: Ministers say the deal will allow for access to life-changing new medicines. The SNP says Sir Keir Starmer must say what he'll cut to fund a £15 billion increase in defence spending after the Tories accused him of leaving it to Andy Burnham. The ex-Greater Manchester Mayor is currently the only contender to replace the Prime Minister. A new study suggests many obese adults have indistinguishable cholesterol and blood pressure levels compared to those with a healthy weight. Experts say

0: But the findings largely due to the use of medications such as statins and drugs to lower blood pressure. And Novak Djokovic dispatched Stefanos Tsitsipas in straight sets to book his place in the third round at Wimbledon. That's the...
1: Ladies and gentlemen, Q! Now, another hour of music. 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
17: From the Sky News Centre at 5, Harry Kane guided England into the last 16 of the World Cup with two goals as they came from behind to beat DR Congo 2-1. The Bayern Munich striker has now moved past Pelé's World Cup tally of 12 goals. Kane says it means a lot to him.
18: I think it's hard fully to take it all in, especially when you're in a tournament environment. You just kind of focus on the games. But when you come away and you read some of the names that I'm among now, especially in England history, is something that I'm extremely grateful for sure.
17: A 16-year-old boy suffered potentially life-threatening injuries after being shot in Birmingham. Police say the teenager was taken to hospital with gunshot wounds following the incident in the Alum Rock area yesterday afternoon. Health experts say a UK-US trade deal could force the NHS to divert an estimated £45 billion from other services to pay for higher-priced medicines. It says reduced spending on other health interventions could increase excess preventable deaths by 229,000. The Criminal Cases Review Commission's been told to significantly and urgently improve its investigations. That's according to watchdog Anthony Rogers, who's carrying out an independent review of its work. There's been criticism of the way it's handled the case of Andrew Malkinson, who served 17 years in prison for a rape he didn't commit. He spoke outside the Court of Appeal in 2023 after his conviction was quashed.
19: 17 years counting down the minutes to lock up, so I could be behind my door and safe from other prisoners, but not safe from my own mind.
17: A drop in oil prices is beginning to feed through at the petrol pump. Analysis by the RAC suggests diesel fell by 17p a litre last month, its biggest monthly drop since the year 2000. And Taylor Swift and NFL player Travis Kelce will celebrate their wedding at Madison Square Garden tomorrow night. Law enforcement officials told the Associated Press that they'll host a smaller rehearsal dinner tonight before tying the knot at the New York Arena. That's the latest. I'm Chris.
14: Ladies and gentlemen,
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1: Good morning. Welcome along to the Q-Radio Breakfast Show. Thursday, the 2nd of July. You'll be good today. So good to have your company. Especially because I'm kicking off the show today on my own. Andrew's over in England doing some work. Amy is wandering around a beach somewhere in Ibiza. I'll be kind to her. She looks like she's having an incredible time. The three of us back together again Monday morning from 6. Georgia Tigerit, who you'll maybe know from the Q-Radio 10 at 10s, is going to be with me after 7 today for a little bit of company. Anyway, hopefully you're good. Hopefully the week has been going all right for you. Have you been going to any of the concerts? Obviously, we had Kings of Leon there on Monday. We had Pitbull on Tuesday. We had The Bubble last night in Ormond Park, and it looked absolutely unbelievable. And isn't that Belsonic finished already? Been and gone for another year, which is kind of crazy when you think about it. The first act announced for next year, Kingfisher, and they've sold that out. Can't believe we're talking about summer 2027. Will we just do summer 26 first? Let's not wish the year away. Let's get into the show today. If I

0: coming up.
1: All right, getting into your Thursday morning on the Q Radio Breakfast Show. Something that really annoyed Nicole and I, and it's been in the news a little bit recently, and they have had to do a big U-turn on this. I'm talking about Ryanair. Did you see this? More next.
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0: Andrew and Amy.
1: So did anybody else get stung with this if you've booked a summer holiday with the kids? Ryanair has U-turned on a pretty controversial seating policy, meaning parents will no longer have to pay a fee to sit next to their kids. So I get this thing, obviously, where if you want to choose your seats, you have to, pay if you want to sit beside each other as an adult. But there are some rules in place, right, where kids have to sit next to their parents. But Ryanair were doing this thing where they were charging you. We get hit with it. I think it was about £8 where you had to, you know, even though you have to sit beside your kids, like it tells you, like, you know, obviously you can't leave your kids on one side of the plane and then just sit down at the back and drink gin for the whole trip. So you have to, but it forces you then to sit beside them and pay a fee. And I think it was £8 a seat or something like that. So some say that Michael O'Leary, the boss of Ryanair, has backed down. But I think the statement they put out was they reluctantly were changing the rules after an investigation opened. He said it was well within aviation, you know, policies and laws, etc., etc. So there you go. It's been changed. So next time that you are booking a flight with the kids, if you are booking through Ryanair, you shouldn't see any fees for sitting beside the kids. And don't worry, you know, they haven't changed where you have to sit beside your kids. You can't pay extra money to sit on the other side of the aeroplane.

0: coming up.
1: All right, after 7 o'clock this morning, we welcome Georgia Taggart onto the show. He's looking after things for Andrew and Amy, really, today. Now, mums and dads, you'll be doing this quite a lot over the summer, talking about negotiating with the kids. Here's an interesting fun fact for you next.
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0: Jamie.
1: Mummies and daddies, summertime is here. Schools are off for the summer. Apparently, we waste the equivalent of 10 full days a year negotiating with our kids about various things. Chores, hygiene. Did you wash your hands? Did you flush the toilet? Well, I didn't hear the toilet flush. I didn't hear the tap. Go and do it again. Take your time. So they did a poll of about 2,000 mums and dads and with kids aged 6 to 11, and they found that parents spent 38 minutes every single day battling with our kids to get them to tidy their rooms, to get ready. Homework is a big one, thankfully not now over the next 8 weeks or so. So it emerged that we spent an average of 8 minutes a day trying to convince our kids to brush their teeth. And to take their time and to brush their teeth properly. I don't know about you, but our boys, sometimes they're in and out. They're like an absolute flash. It's like, there's no way you cleaned anything there. You got to take your time, top and bottom. Some parents come up with little songs and stuff, don't they, for the kids washing their hands, etc., etc. There you go. 10 full days a year negotiating with our kids. Does that surprise you? I'm surprised it's not more, to be honest.

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8: From the Q Radio newsroom at 7 o'clock, I'm Jane Veitch, and these are your top stories this morning. There are concerns that a high number of healthcare buildings here are ageing and increasingly not fit for purpose. That's according to a new report from the Audit Office. These include hospital complexes, residential accommodation, day centres, health clinics, ambulance stations and fire stations. The report revealed that only 40% are in acceptable overall condition. New figures have revealed that Stormont is spending millions each year to enforce parking rules on top of the income from tickets and fines. The Department for Infrastructure has recorded a combined shortfall of over £11 million in the past 5 years. In international news, Kyiv's mayor says 10 people have died after overnight Russian airstrikes on Ukraine's capital. Children are reportedly among more than 50 others who've been hurt. Residential buildings are among the sites hit, with multiple floors of a nine-story block collapsing. Ukraine's president has cut short his trip to Ireland, while Poland briefly scrambled fighter jets. A new study suggests that many obese adults have indistinguishable cholesterol and blood pressure levels compared to those with a healthy weight. Experts say that the findings are largely due to the use of cholesterol-busting medications, such as statins and drugs to lower blood pressure. Researchers find in some cases that people with obesity were better off than those of a healthy weight. And finally, two Russian climbers who had been the subject of a Netflix documentary have been arrested after scaling the Empire State Building in an apparent marriage proposal. Angelina Nikolaou and Ivan Birkus were seen unfurling a banner at the top of the New York skyscraper yesterday. Police body cam footage suggests they weren't wearing safety equipment. That is your headline news at 7. We have more local stories next.
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9: East Londonderry MLA Claire Sugden's calling for stronger action on rural crime here after the Justice Minister confirmed there's been no assessment to ascertain if current prosecution rates actually act as a deterrent. Ms Sugden says farmers deserve greater confidence that offenders will be brought to justice. And a public consultation has opened on the new draft RE syllabus for schools here. Christianity will still be the main element, but other world religions, including Judaism and Islam, are also included. You have until the 30th of September to have your say on the proposals on the Department of Education's website.
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1: England manager Thomas Tuchel says he's proud of how his team did not accept defeat as they fought back to reach the last 16 of the World Cup. Harry Kane scored twice as they got past DR Congo 2-1 in Atlanta to reach the last 16. Elsewhere, Belgium came from 2 goals down to beat Senegal 3-2 in extra time in Seattle. And co-host US are also through after beating Bosnia-Herzegovina 2-0 despite going down to 10 men. And Spain, who are one of the tournament favourites, take on Austria in Los Angeles tonight. And then in tennis, Novak Djokovic comfortably beat Stefanos Tsitsipas in straight sets to book his place in the third round at Wimbledon. The men's and women's world number ones Jannik Sinner and Aryna Sabalenka have also progressed. Iga Świątek opens up the action today on centre court as she takes on Karolina Pliskova. That is your news and sport at 7 on Q. I'm Jane Veitch. I'll be back at 8:30.
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3: A bright, breezy day with some sunny intervals. Maximum temperature 19 degrees.
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1: Good morning. 7:10, a Security of Breakfast Show. Conor Brennan with you. And joining me all the way from Port Rush this morning, the amazing North Coast, Georgia Taggart. Good morning.
2: Good morning. Good morning.
1: Good morning. How are you?
2: I'm really good. Not going to lie, I'm not used to being up at this hour, but
1: I can't believe you drove from the North Coast this morning.
2: I know. 1 hour and 10 minutes up the road.
1: Sure.
2: Flew up the road.
1: I absolutely love Port Rush. How was the weather this morning?
2: It was really nice, to be fair. Nice and bright, dry, so all was good.
1: Good. You were in covering for Yaz during the week, and you did a quick handover link with Andrew and I, and we thought, you know what? I need somebody on this show on Thursday because Andrew has deserted me. He's in Birmingham, I think.
2: Okay.
1: He was over watching the England match yesterday. Well, he was over doing comedy, but I know he'll be watching England get through by the skin of their teeth yesterday against Dr. Congo. And Amy's in Ibiza, sending me videos yesterday of Yushaya. She was
2: They're
1: at some Tomorrowland night.
2: Amazing.
1: And I thought, it gets boring in here on your own.
2: Yeah.
1: So thanks for joining me.
2: Absolutely. Love to be here.
1: 1 hour and 10 minutes down the road is not too bad.
2: No,
1: it's not too bad. We've lots to do today. Lots of giveaways. Are you aware of a band called Two Door Cinema Club?
2: Oh, aye. Yep.
1: Do you know who they are right now? Good. How old are you, by the way?
2: 29.
1: I look 23. I thought you were about 22, 23.
2: Everyone says that, to be fair. But yeah, 29. Last year in my 20s. Scary.
1: Yeah, okay. It really does go downhill from 30.
2: Don't tell me that,
1: please. It really does. We'll do the Sportix percentage thingy thing after Noah Kahan. This is Doors. Curio Breakfast. Good morning.

0: Olivia Rodrigo, stupid song. Good morning, it's Q-Radio Breakfast, 20 past 7.
1: The percentage thingy thing.
0: Georgia Taggart, this is the percentage thingy thing. I would imagine you are probably never up early enough to hear this.
2: I've heard it a couple of times, can't I?
0: So I'm going to give you a percentage, and then it's everybody's guess, basically, to figure it out. So 25% of men, Georgia, never do this. What is it?
2: The first thing that came to my head was don't brush their teeth, I can't lie.
0: Like ever? Just don't brush their teeth, ever?
2: No, like skip.
0: A quarter of all men? Or just not, what do you think of us?
2: No, I'm thinking maybe some of them skip some days brushing their teeth.
0: Oh, wow. I don't know what, you know, the guys are doing up in the North Coast, but I can assure you, round about here, the men are brushing their teeth, okay. Georgia. Okay, God yeah. love you. 25% of men never do this. What are we saying? Have a guess this morning. 07702-687-001. Drop us a message there on WhatsApp. It's a quarter of all men. They never do this. What is it?
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0: All right, traffic this morning so far, not too bad. Newton Abbey, due to emergency roadworks, the Manse Road has been closed between Beverly Road and Prince Charles Way. Local diversions are in place there. Elsewhere, traffic starting to get a little bit busy on the M24 shore towards Nelson Street. That is everything that I can see for now. If you come across anything and you want to let me know, I can tell everybody else. The number you need is 90 890 110.
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0: Stella Lefty, I know, I know. Good morning, it's a Curio Breakfast Show at 7:30 now. IGN Veitch's got her headlines.
1: Good morning, Connor. Well, a fresh attempt will be made to agree a Stormont budget today. Parties are meeting the Secretary of State at Hillsborough Castle. Public services here have been operating with contingency budgets since the start of the financial year in April. And officials are saying that some services will face cuts if a budget isn't agreed by the end of this month. And then in Derry, Londonderry, a security alert in the Waterside is now over. Major disruption last night when the train station was closed and surrounding roads. And the Public Health Agency is saying that 21 cases of Mpox have been detected here in the past 3 weeks. Before this, there had only been 9 cases reported in Northern Ireland since 2023, meaning that this is quite a significant uplift. And the Public Health Agency is encouraging anyone who is eligible for vaccination to contact their local sexual health clinic. And then finally, guys, just wanted to add this one in. Two Russian climbers who'd been the subject of a Netflix documentary have been arrested after scaling the Empire State Building in an apparent marriage proposal. So Angela Nicolau and Ivan Birkus were seen unfurling a banner at the top of the New York skyscraper yesterday, and it said, "When the power of love beats the power of the world, knows peace."
0: Love is in the air, literally.
1: So apparently he got down on one knee and seemed to propose.
0: How did he do that in the sky?
1: It looks very precarious. You need to look up the photographs.
2: Yeah, we need to see that.
1: And they kissed before descending, and police are saying they didn't have any safety equipment. So they got right up. If you look, they're right up at the little tip at the very top.
0: Yeah, okay.
1: Unclear how they managed to actually get up there.
0: But did she know? She obviously knew that she was going to be proposed to.
1: I think, well,
0: it's not,
1: I imagine,
0: really, it's
1: so.
0: Not really spontaneous then, is it?
2: But
0: it's
2: the links they went to...
1: Yes, that's what I'm saying. I mean, that's proposals now are getting very, very fancy.
0: Oh, wow, look at this.
1: Look at that. It's crazy.
0: They look... Why are they wearing... They look like they're... They look like they're wearing dominatrix gear. I'm just going to say it. Yeah, they look like... They look like, you know, those leather masks?
1: Yes.
0: They look like those.
1: I think so.
0: When the power of... You think so? I'm sure you do. When the power of love meets the love of power, the world knows peace. Is that what
1: when
0: that
1: the power
0: says?
1: Of love beats the love of power,
0: okay.
1: The world knows peace.
0: Yeah. Fair enough. Look at him. He's jacked, isn't he? They look like they're filming The Avengers or something. They are, Gian. They're right up on the tip. They're up on the...
1: Yeah, it's crazy.
0: The little red light that flashes for
1: with
0: low
1: no
0: flying
1: equipment.
0: Aircraft.
1: No safety equipment.
2: And I thought I had a good proposal.
0: What was yours?
2: Different gravy. So if you didn't know, I just got proposed to like a month ago, I think it was now. Went to Rome, me and my partner Andrew. And I'm not used to saying fiancé yet either. And we got... He proposed to me in the Forum, which is like the oldest part of Rome.
1: Yes.
2: So it was very, very nice, but nothing compared to that.
1: Very Rome.
0: That,
1: I mean,
0: that is nice.
1: Andrew obviously had an eye to safety then.
2: Yes. Forum. Thank goodness. I wouldn't be scaling building.
0: You had a really grotesque one, didn't you, Jane B?
1: Grotesque.
0: What was yours?
1: I got proposed to in a pyramid.
0: That's so cringy,
1: in
0: Jane
1: Egypt.
0: Bitch.
1: Why is it cringy?
0: It just is.
2: I think it's romantic.
1: It
0: desecrates the Egyptians. I don't know. It's very disrespectful.
1: Well, I suppose theoretically it is a grave. So yeah, I got proposed.
0: Oh, yeah. Nothing says romance than a tomb.
1: I know. Well, anyway, I had always had a fascination with the pyramids and with the ancient Egyptians and Egyptology. So that was why.
2: It was perfect for you.
0: Yeah.
1: Yes, it was. It was perfect for me.
0: Yeah, okay. All right.
1: It was really hot and really sweaty and really dark.
0: All of Jane Veitch's favourite things. Talking about those wee leather masks.
1: On that note, I'm going to leave. Thanks, Connor.
0: Thank you, Jane Veitch.
1: Thank you.
0: Thank you.

0: Matt. Good morning.
1: The percentage thingy thing.
0: All right, let's wrap this up. 25% of men, they never do this. What is it? What are some people saying this morning?
2: What are some people saying?
0: Have you got the WhatsApp in front of you? I haven't showed you any of the things here. Okay. George has come in and I haven't showed her how anything works.
2: No, it's fine.
0: Can you see?
2: I've got it, yeah.
0: Can you see it? Okay, read out some of those answers for me. I don't think anybody's got it.
2: I don't think this has refreshed.
0: Here's a few here. Karen says, Izzy can't tell the truth. It's not that. Who hurt you, Karen? Thingy, don't say I love you to a partner. Kiss them goodbye. Do the dishes, make the bed. Wow, okay. That's getting very personal this morning. Is it buy their own clothes? Do you ever buy your fiancé clothes?
2: Yeah.
0: Yeah?
2: All the time.
0: Okay, so you dress them pretty much?
2: Sometimes, yeah. Depends on the event.
0: Okay. Dee says, is it cry? It's not that. Offer me a tissue when I'm crying in work. I sit across from you, John. Have a little compassion. Wow. That's from Rachel. Rachel texts in every day about how much that she hates her job and she
2: really?
0: Cries on the way to work and everything.
2: Oh, no.
0: And we keep telling Rachel, get a new job.
2: Yes, get a new job. It's not worth the tears.
0: Leave the job.
2: Yeah.
0: Leave it, Rachel. Is it they don't put the toilet seat down?
2: I was thinking that one, actually.
0: 25% of men ever watch football. It's not that. They don't take alcohol. It's not that. Oh, that's getting more and more popular now.
2: Mm.
0: Especially with younger guys and girls. They're definitely drinking a lot less,
2: yeah.
0: aren't they? Is it they touch their toes without bending their legs? Oh, I don't think. Could I do that? Let's see.
2: He's actually trying it right now. Can you do it? You really can't do that.
0: No, I can't.
2: Here, you're all into your fitness. You would need to start stretching a bit more.
0: I don't know. I would say there's more than 25% of men can't touch their toes. I can do it if I bend my knees a little bit. Is it put dirty clothes in the basket? It's all that. Check themselves for lumps and bumps. It's not that, although, yeah, many more probably should be doing that. Yeah. Is it apologize? DIY. No, I don't think anybody's going to get it this morning. 25% of men never do this, and it's absolutely disgusting. Change the bed sheets.
2: Okay.
0: So change the bed sheets.
2: They just let them rot there?
0: They just don't change them.
2: Oh, no.
0: They just don't change the bed sheets. I'm trying to think. To be fair, my fiancé would probably be the domestic goddess in our house, thankfully. When I was at university and things like that, how often were my bed sheets changed? If it was once a term, we'd be
2: no
0: doing
2: way.
0: All right. Yeah, you're close as a student. Yeah,
2: that is
0: probably.
2: Shocking. No, I'm shocked. That's horrible. That's disgusting.
0: Students, Georgia. Students.
2: Oh.
0: Ed Sheeran, Curio Breakfast.

0: Ed Sheeran over Paz Graffiti. Good morning, it's the Q Radio Breakfast Show. Thanks for joining us. A little later on the show, we look for one more finalist to come on and do the mystery match words for the Field of Game Cash Dash with Spar and Eurospar. Somebody tomorrow with Jerry Labs and Oma is going to win £1,500.
1: Oh, wow. That's a good prize.
0: Not bad at all, is it, for the weekend? That's okay.
1: That.
0: We've got two-door cinema clubs up for grabs a little later. Entertainment news before 8 o'clock. We'll get you caught up with what's going on.
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1: All right, so roads are looking pretty quiet this morning in Newton Abbey due to emergency roadworks. The Mans Road has been closed between Beverley Road and Prince Charles Way. Elsewhere, traffic is busy on the following routes: M2 Forshire Road towards Nelson Street, and then the West Link towards York Street. That is everything for now, and if you do see anything else, let us know on the travel line on 9089 0110.
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0: from right here in Northern Ireland and around the world.
1: Canada is to participate in the 2027 Eurovision Song Contest in Bulgaria. Make that make sense to me.
2: Yeah, I don't get it.
1: Canada is the first new country to join Eurovision since Australia also. What's going on? In 2015, and will compete in the semi-finals when they join the competition next year. They need a new name.
2: Yeah.
1: World Vision.
2: Mm-hmm.
1: Elsewhere this morning, Jennifer Lopez has said that you should throw a party every time you break up with someone in the wake of her Ben Affleck divorce.
2: I agree.
1: Have you ever thrown a party after breaking up with somebody?
2: No, thankfully I've never had a breakup.
1: You've never had a breakup?
2: Never. No, I've been going out with my partner since I was 16. Yeah, never had a breakup, ever. But I agree with her.
1: Oh my God, I was going to say everybody has one, Georgia, but hopefully not. No, you're engaged and everything.
2: I need to touch wood somewhere because, yeah, don't scub me here. But I agree, throw a party,
1: like all those breakup songs from Kelly Clarkson and Beyonce and everything, they just don't hit with you.
2: I am a big empath, so I can feel it, even though I've not been for a breakup.
1: Wow, that's
2: crazy. Have you been through one?
1: Many.
2: Really?
1: Many.
2: Oh, player.
1: It's not that, trust me. And then lastly this morning, then it was a bit of sad news, of course. The Village People lead singer, Victor Willis, has died at the age of 75 after a short but aggressive illness. He, of course, was one of the founding members of the legendary band and provided one of the iconic voices of their hit YMCA. Let's do something a little bit different for Thursday morning then.
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0: Just an ultimate cheesy banger.
1: I love that one.
0: It's so good. See, YMCA from the Village People.
1: That at a party hits different.
0: Oh, it does, doesn't it?
1: Yeah.
0: You do all the...
1: You have to do the hand movements.
0: You have to, don't you? It's like that in the Macarena.
1: Yeah.
0: Two absolute classics. Right, after 8 o'clock then, we're going to give you a chance to win some tickets in the Q Radio Breakfast Show. 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
2: 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From the Q Radio newsroom at 8 o'clock, I'm Jane Veitch and these are your top stories this morning. A fresh attempt will be made to agree a stormont budget today. Local parties are meeting the Secretary of State at Hillsborough Castle. Public services here have been operating with contingency budgets since the start of the financial year in April. Senior officials are warning that some services will face cuts if a budget isn't agreed by the end of this month. The Public Health Agency has said that 21 cases of Mpox have been detected here in the past 3 weeks. Before this, only 9 cases had been reported in Northern Ireland since 2023. The current cases are more prevalent among men who have sex with men. The PHA has encouraged those who are eligible for vaccination to contact their local sexual health clinic. And there are concerns that a high number of healthcare buildings here are ageing and increasingly not fit for purpose. That's according to a new report from the Audit Office. These include hospital complexes, residential accommodation, day centres, health clinics, ambulance stations and fire stations. The report revealed only 40% are in an acceptable overall condition. In Derry, Londonderry, a security alert in the Waterside area has now ended. There was major disruption last night and the train station was closed. In international news, Kyiv's mayor says that 10 people have died after overnight Russian airstrikes on Ukraine's capital. Children are reportedly among more than 50 others who have been hurt. Back here, new figures have revealed that Stormont is spending millions each year to enforce parking rules on top of the income from tickets and fines. The Department for Infrastructure has recorded a combined shortfall of over 11 million in the past 5 years. That is your headline news at 8. More local stories next.
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7: East Londonderry MLA Claire Sugden's calling for stronger action on rural crime here after the Justice Minister confirmed there's been no assessment to ascertain if current prosecution rates actually act as a deterrent. Ms Sugden says farmers deserve greater confidence that offenders will be brought to justice. And a public consultation has opened on the new draft RE syllabus for schools here. Christianity will still be the main element, but other world religions, including Judaism and Islam, are also included. You have until the 30th of September to have your say on the proposals on the Department of Education's website.
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9: England boss Thomas Tuchel's described Harry Kane as a shark after he scored both late goals in England's 2-1 World Cup win against DR Congo. The captain's now scored 5 times in North America, one behind current joint leaders Lionel Messi and Kylian Mbappe.
10: Both of them have had an incredible tournament so far, as a lot of other players have as well. So that's you guys, you're going to compare us, you're going to put us on that pedestal, and it looks like everyone's having a pretty good tournament.

0: down to Italian England's last 16 tie against co-hosts Mexico. The US are also through after beating Bosnia and one meet Belgium, who came from behind to get past Senegal. And tennis, Novak Djokovic comfortably beat Stefanos Tsitsipas in straight sets to book his place in the third round at Wimbledon. The men's and women's world number ones Jannik Sinner and Aryna Sabalenka have also progressed. Iga Swiatek opens up the action today on centre court as she takes on Karolina Pliskova. That's your news and sport at 8 on Q. I'm Jane Veitch, back with more headlines at 8:30.
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1: A bright, breezy day with some sunny intervals, most places to be dry and a maximum temperature of 19 degrees.
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0: Jungle Brothers, go, good morning. It's the Q-Radio Breakfast Show, just gone 10 past 8, it's Thursday morning. A little earlier we were chatting about your engagements. Jane Veitch is back in the room, you got engaged.
1: In a tomb. In a grave.
0: Nothing says romance like mummified bodies. You realise now how ridiculous it is, right?
1: It was the pyramids, for anyone who has just tuned in.
0: Cringe Master 3000, Ian.
1: Okay, so tell us about yours.
0: Well, mine, so I had this big thing built up in my head. We were away on holidays. We were in Cambrils in Spain, and it was Nicole and I, and the two boys, and I thought it'll be really lovely. We're away on holidays. I'll wait until the last night and we'll go out for dinner. We're away with some family as well, and I thought we can maybe offload the two boys. We'll get a nice meal to ourselves and, you know, I'll do something really nice and romantic, because I'm not known to be that much of a romantic guy. I know that might shock you, right? But I'm not that much of a romantic person. Anyway, I realised about a day into the holiday that it wasn't going to be that sort of holiday, and I was most likely not going to get that lovely picturesque moment, you know, down by the marina. You know, I wasn't going to have it.
1: Okay.
0: So I thought,
1: managing your expectations,
0: yes,
1: here. Okay.
0: This is going to just have to come sooner rather than later. Okay. So it was after, I think it was after the first day, maybe the second day, and we go back to like our little, if you've ever been to Cambrils, in the holiday camp thing, you have like little, I don't want to call them villas. Villas is something that Andrew Ryan would stay in. It's more, they're like little huts, pretty much, that you stay in, right?
1: There's a big difference between a villa and a
0: massive. There's also a big difference in what Andrew Ryan and I get paid. But anyway, so we were staying there, and the boys were in, pottering about, playing with their iPads or whatever, and we were just having a little moment outside on the outside
1: veranda,
0: right? And I thought, okay, right, I'm gonna do this now, right? So I slipped off to the room, and in the safe, Nicole was like, I wouldn't give her the key to the safe, because that's where I was keeping the ring, right? And she was like, wait, I need to get something out of the safe. I'm like, no, I'll get it. So anyway, I go in, I get the ring, I have it in my pocket, I come outside to the veranda, and she's watching videos on her phone. And you will not believe this, but the videos she is watching is of some TikTok guy, and his whole shtick is he goes around places like Miami, mm-hmm, and he tests people's diamonds to see whether they're real or not. This is what she was watching.
1: Oh my goodness.
0: So it's everybody walking around with all the bling, and he'll just approach them in the street, and he'll be like, oh, can I test your jewellery, right? And there'll be girls, and they'll have these expensive necklaces, and the boys will have bought them, and they're fakers. They're pure fakers.
1: Glass.
0: It's
1: right, okay.
0: Just glass, right? So she's watching these videos as I have an engagement ring in my pocket.
1: No way.
0: So I, as cool as I am, just pulled it out and went, you should get him to check this one.
2: There we go.
1: Connor.
0: And that was it.
2: Wait, did you get down on one knee?
0: I think I did after that, actually. Yeah, I think I did.
1: So was it, was it glass, or was it a real diamond?
2: Do you think he's cheap?
0: Serious? Could you feature?
1: I don't know.
0: How dare you?
1: But it could have just been a placeholder.
2: Yeah.
0: No, it was the real thing.
1: You picked the real thing.
0: I picked it, and to be fair, I did a very good job. I did a good job. Now she still has it, so I assume I did a good job.
1: That's promising, yes.
0: And yeah, that was pretty much it. Now I did.
1: How
0: I would like
1: serendipitous.
0: To,
2: yeah.
0: Yeah, but it wasn't very. It wasn't the romantic thing that
1: I
0: wanted.
1: Well, I mean, it doesn't like the Roman Forum and the pyramids. Your sort of deck at your hut, but hey-ho.
0: Hey. You know, we can't all get married or engaged in Egypt and the likes. You know.
2: I thought it was cute.
0: I thought so too.

0: Nicole just texted me. Connor, can you please stop telling people we were staying in a hut? They were called chalets.
1: Ah, chalet, that's the word.
2: That is a more elegant word.
0: They were hut. Essentially huts. They were, you know. Let's imagine, you know, it was like, you know, the people that go off into the jungle and they go into these, they do these funky saunas and you see things.
2: What do you mean, like ayahuasca?
0: You see like dragons and all.
2: Yeah.
0: It was like one of those.
1: Oh, okay.
0: So
1: you're not really making this sound great.
0: Call that whatever you want. That's what it was. Okay. Anyway, so yeah, we were staying. It was chalet. We were in Spain for a start. So I don't know.
2: You were not in the jungle.
0: Chalets or
1: chalet. We'll say
0: native to Spain.
2: Just delightful holiday accommodation.
0: I've never noticed before your engagement ring.
1: Oh, it's so
0: what
1: stunning.
0: What has happened there is Ian has went into the tomb. And he has robbed one of the pharaohs.
2: Yeah, he robbed Tutankhamun, yeah.
0: Put it on your finger.
1: Describe this ring, by the way.
0: It's the biggest ring I've ever seen in my life.
1: She just showed us, and it is massive. It is massive. I honestly, that ring to me is something Princess Diana would wear. That's how gorgeous it is.
2: Thank you very much.
1: Good job to your husband.
0: Jane's walking around with like a really big left bicep. Yeah. You know, from carrying around a really skinny right bicep. That's why you're so out of proportion, Jane.
2: Gee, thanks.
0: I'm sorry, it's lovely. It's very nice.
1: It is, it's gorgeous.
0: It's beautiful. It's very classy.
2: Thank you very much.
0: It does suit you. Did you pick it yourself?
2: Yes, I did.
0: Of course you did.
2: Of course I did. Of course. It was not robbed.
0: Of course you did. What's yours like?
1: Well, mine's is in getting resized. It's ready to be picked up now, but it's just like a gold band, square, radiant, simple. Yeah.
0: Nice.
1: But I have a funny story actually about my ring and my proposal.
0: Cool.
1: So basically, my side of it was so romantic. It was in Rome, the Forum. But per Andrew, his side of it was he had to keep the ring down his boxers for 3 hours while we walked around.
2: In that forum. Heat?
1: In the heat. It was 30 degrees. He's got this ring in his boxers. But little did I know you'd go through.
0: Did he not have pockets? Why the boxers?
1: He was wearing tight white shorts, so I would have seen a box.
0: Oh, yeah.
1: And then he did not want to like give it away. So then we had to go through a metal detector to get into the forum. Well, he beeped. He beeped. And he'd be patted down and everything, but he was not taking this ring out because he thought...
0: Did he not give the guys a heads up?
1: No, he didn't. And then I walked on out and this is what he had to say. The man was like, are you sure you've emptied all your pockets? And Andrew was like, yeah. And then he was like, well, you know, you keep beeping. Andrew was like, I have a metal knee. That's what he said.
0: I thought he's going to have a metal something else. You put that scanner there.
2: So when you heard him say he had a metal knee,
1: I had walked on out. Right. Okay. Sorry, to quickly make this story worse, we accidentally took an exit out of the forum and we had to go the whole way back round in through
0: again.
1: The metal detector again. That critter.
2: So what was it next? A metal shoulder?
1: The guy knew. He was like, don't you worry, I know you and your metal knee, and let me in.
0: Wow, unbelievable.
1: I know.
0: That's class. And then, so talk me through, if it's not too personal, the proposal then. He goes down on one knee and he reaches into his shorts.
1: Well...
2: movements that Connor is doing here.
1: Right. I went to the toilet and he took it out and put it, as I went to the toilet beforehand, into his pocket. So I didn't say.
0: Listen, who says romance is dead, huh?
1: For a critter walking around for 3 hours with that in his boxers.
2: So, George, this all sounded so good. You were in Rome in the Roman Forum, and now we have stories of boxes secreted in boxer shorts in 30 degree heat. Anyway,
1: critter.
2: I'm going to go and prepare my news.
0: Yes, thank you very much, Yvette. Thank you. Right, we'll give you some details if you want to win tickets to Two Door Cinema Club after Sabrina and Bedcamp.

0: $2 Cinema Club Wedding Day. 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
1: Oh yeah, Tudor Cinema Club have announced their first UK and Ireland arena headline tour in 7 years, celebrating 15 years of their seminal debut album, Tourist History. So they're playing the O2 Belfast, that's fun to say.
2: Yeah.
1: The O2 Belfast on the 24th of January. 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But we want to give you tickets before they even go on sale. So all you got to do is listen to the show this morning. Sometime between now and 10 o'clock, we are going to play a two-door Cinema Club song. That's my favourite one. It's very good.
2: What one?
1: It's an absolute banger. I'm not going to tell you.
2: I can't tell you.
1: It's for the fans.
2: Right.
1: You know what I mean? We want the fans to be listening to the show this morning. As soon as you hear it, drop us a message. The number you need, 07702-687-001 with Tudor Cinema Club. That easy. And we'll call somebody back at random. Please be available to take a phone call and the tickets could be yours.
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3: Okay, time for some traffic news. This morning in Lisburn, due to a burst water main on the Saintfield Road at Kensington Park, access to Saintfield Road has been closed, coming off the M1 Saintfield Road roundabout. County bound traffic is not affected. All Lisburn City bound traffic is being diverted up the Largaymoor Link. I've never heard of that. Long delays coming into Lisburn, Saintfield Road, allow extra time for your journey. And then in Newton Abbey, due to an emergency roadworks, the Mans Road has been closed between Beverley Road and Prince Charles Way. Elsewhere, traffic is busy. M1 Foreshore Road towards Nelson Street and the West Link towards York Street. That is everything for now. And if you do see anything else, let us know on the travel line number 90 89 0 110.
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0: It's Natasha Badding, Feel Unwritten. Good morning, it's the QRD Breakfast Show. Shout out to Rita, who is on her way to work today on her birthday. No fun. Also her daughter Roma, whose birthday is next Friday. Happy birthday to her in advance. So proud. She's a trainee doctor in Dundonald and works really hard. Respect to all the doctors and nurses in the NHS. They're amazing. Amen, sister. Now, 8:30, Jane Beach's got her headlines.
1: Good morning again, Conor. Well, Stormont leaders are at Hillsborough Castle today to try to get more money from Westminster to balance the books here. They're being chaired, the talks, by NI Secretary Hilary Benn in an effort to enable the executive to agree a budget. Public Health Agency has said that 21 cases of mpox have been detected here in the past 3 weeks. Before this, only 9 cases have been reported in Northern Ireland since 2023. So this uplift in recent weeks is quite significant. Public Health Agency is encouraging anyone who is eligible for vaccination to contact their local sexual health clinic. In Derry, Londonderry's security alert in the Waterside area has now ended. There was major disruption last night and the train station was closed. And then finally, to continue on our theme of the morning, weddings and proposals, Taylor Swift's wedding celebrations get underway tonight. She and fiancé Travis Kelce are understood to be having a rehearsal dinner later before tomorrow's main event. And sources have confirmed the couple are tying the knot at New York's legendary Madison Square Gardens with 1,000 guests.
2: Wow.
0: Just 1,000.
1: What a spectacle that's going to be.
2: Yeah. I wonder how much money they spent on that wedding in total. I'd love to know.
0: Oh, into the millions, obviously. Yeah, it would be, wouldn't it?
1: But I suppose it's kind of irrelevant for them. They've got so much pocket change.
2: Lucky them.
0: Were Taylor Swift and Harry Styles an item at any point?
2: I believe so. Yeah, I think they did it.
0: Were they? Mm-hmm. Interesting. He's going to do 30 dates there, part of his tour. He's doing 30 Madison Square Gardens. And Taylor's went in and got married in it at first.
1: Oh, what could have been, eh?
0: Yeah. I thought, how many people were at your wedding? Jane Beach?
1: I think about 120 or something.
0: That's average, that's normal, isn't
1: it?
0: You do well when you get
1: not it. Not super small, not.
0: Will you have a big wedding or a small wedding? Any plans yet?
2: No plans as of yet, but I think I want to get married abroad, maybe 50 people from my side and 50 from his.
0: Love that.
2: See who comes. Maybe so still only a few people will come.
1: That's still a decent number.
0: Love
1: it's
0: that.
1: Not maybe less.
0: Well, you're going to pay for everybody to go, of course, aren't you? All their flights, all their accommodation.
1: Our own Taylor Swift here.
2: Yeah. We shall see. Don't put that out there in case anyone
0: pay for my family
1: heard it. You heard it here first.
2: They'll be like, I heard it on the radio that you're paying.
0: I DJed at a wedding last summer. It was one of the castles down south. I can't remember the name of it, but it was one of the most beautiful venues I've ever seen in my entire life. This big Irish castle. And it was a couple from New York. Okay. They have no family here. There's no link here whatsoever. It was just the bride's dream to get married in an Irish castle. So they paid for this, all their family. There was about 200 guests at it. Paid for the whole thing.
1: You're joking.
0: Paid for everybody to come over, so all of their flights, their accommodation.
1: No way.
0: Paid for the entire thing.
1: So
0: yeah.
1: Everybody came from America.
0: Everybody came from New York, yeah. He was in finance. He was a finance bro.
2: He must have had.
1: And obviously they heard about DJ Concon.
0: Oh, that was it. Had to have me.
1: Engage your services.
0: I'm not charging enough for this. This is.
1: You're
0: this
1: internationally renowned.
2: What about yourself, Connor? What do you?
0: We're back.
2: We have to find out from you as well.
0: Now we don't know yet.
1: Always got a cagey.
0: We don't know yet.
2: But in the next year or two, do you think you'll get married?
0: Hopefully, yeah. If I'm not thrown out of the house by then, yeah.
1: If you keep talking about that hot, you might.
3: 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WhatsApp us now.
4: 07702

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1: Hello.
2: Good morning.
3: Good morning.
1: It's Freddie. Freddie, come here. Your radio's phoning.
2: Hi, Freddie. Is Freddie a person? Is Freddie a dog? Who's Freddie?
1: Freddie's our boy.
2: Oh, hi, Freddie.
3: Hi, Freddie.
4: Hello.
3: Hello.
2: How cute is Freddie? How old is Freddie?
4: Five.
2: You're five. Nice one, man. And you're off for the summer now.
4: Yeah.
2: What are you going to do all summer, apart from wreck everybody's heads, I'm sure?
4: Play.
2: You're going to play. Good man. Oh, you sound
3: no more
2: class,
3: homework.
4: Yeah.
2: No homework. Nice one. Okay. Well, listen, who's the Two Door Cinema Club fans in the house? Is it you or is it Daddy there?
4: Me.
2: It's you.
1: I think it's Daddy, is it?
2: Yeah. I love it. Well, listen, well done. You've won a pair of tickets.
1: Thanks so much, guys.
2: That's so cute. I love it. Is Freddie the official spokesperson for the household?
1: Yeah, sort of. You know, he rules the roost, so.
2: Yeah. I know the feeling. Well, he's very confident young man. Nice one. Well done. We'll drop you a message. We'll get some details from you. But you are heading off to Two Doors Cinema Club. They're celebrating 15 years of course, that debut album, Tourist History. They're going to play the album in full. All of the greatest hits on the night. It's their first UK and Irish tour in 7 years. So it's going to be unbelievable. 24th of January, 2027, at the O2 in Belfast. Get that in your calendar, okay?
1: Super, love it, guys. Just stick a hotel in and we're all good, okay?
2: I'll drop Andrew Rann a message for you, see what he can do.
1: Thank you. Thanks, guys.
3: Thank you. See ya. Bye.
2: For everybody else, whose tickets go on sale tomorrow, 9 a.m, ticketmaster.ie, after 10. 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
1: 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So you can do bowling, mini golf, inflata, trampoline, soft play, laser tag, ultimate challenges. 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Now, being summer, obviously we invite the boys and girls onto the show. Obviously there's no school runs going on right now, so if there are mummies in the car, daddies, grannies, grandas, uncles, aunties, childminders, we open up the floodgates for anybody to come onto the phone this morning, and you can win the passes for the little ones. And trust me, it's a long summer.
2: Yeah.
1: What have we got? 8 weeks?
2: 8 weeks, yeah.
1: The kids at home climbing the walls. So let us take a little bit of pressure off you.
2: Yeah.
1: And get you that family pass to Airtastic.
2: They'll definitely burn some energy at Airtastic.
1: They'll need to. Listen to this clue.
3: Hello, my name is Nia. I'm 5 years old and I go to Hannah Hill Primary School.
4: Okay, kid.
5: I'm Penelope. And where do you go? I go to?
4: Nursery school.
5: Okay.
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1: Quick look on the roads. Have you got it? Do you want me to do it?
2: Yes, I can go ahead. Okay, this morning in Lisburn, due to burst water mains on St Field Road at Kingston Park, access to St Field Road has been closed coming off the M1. St Field Road roundabout, county bound traffic is
1: that will definitely be country bound.
2: Country bound is not affected. All Lisburn city bound traffic is being diverted up the Largymoor link. In Newton Abbey, due to emergency roadworks on the Mans Road, has been closed between Beverley Road and Prince Charles Way. Elsewhere is busy on the following routes: the M1, Foreshore towards Nelson Street, and the West Link. And that is everything for now. If you do see anything else, let us know on the travel line number 90 89 0110.
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1: Good morning, Curio.
2: Hi.
1: Hi. Who's that?
2: Aiden.
1: Hi, Aiden. How old are you?
2: I'm 10.
1: 10, very good. Big 10. That's an old age for child's play. It's good to see. I love that. What are you up to? Where are you off to this morning?
2: Summer scheme.
1: Summer scheme class. Okay, so chat to me about summer scheme. Where is it? And what will you be doing?
2: It's in my school. It's for transfer test.
1: Oh, the transfer test.
3: I used to love the summer scheme. It's quite fun.
1: The transfer test, though, is not much fun.
3: No.
1: When will you have that finished for?
2: It's meant to be tomorrow, but I'm not going because I have holidays. Because I'm going on the holidays.
1: Yes, love that.
3: Wow, where are you going?
2: Not going either.
1: Very good. Love that, love that. Take the holidays.
3: Yep.
1: Take the holidays. I love it. Okay, did you hear the clue this morning? Do you know what the answer is?
2: Yes, Jasmine from Aladdin.
1: Let's see if you're right.
4: That's right. It is Jasmine.
1: Oh, well, I have no eardrums left whatsoever. No. None. No eardrums left. Well done. Well, listen, good luck. Well, I was going to say good luck with the transfer test, but you don't have to worry about that. Good luck with the holiday. Have a great time, everyone.
3: Have fun.
1: And we will drop you a message shortly to Mum or Dad there and get some details so when you come back from holidays, you can go to Airtastic. Sound good?
2: Okay.

0: All right, after 9 o'clock on the Curio Breakfast Show this morning, we're looking for one more contestant to come on and do the mystery match words. The Fuller Game Cash Dash happening in Omagh tomorrow. It could be worth £1,500. All the details next.
1: Need somebody to love.
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0: From the Q Radio newsroom at 9 o'clock, I'm Jane Veitch and these are your top stories this morning. Stormont leaders are at Hillsborough Castle today to try to get more money from Westminster to balance the books here. The meeting's being chaired by NI Secretary Hilary Benn in an effort to enable the executive to agree a budget. No extra cash is on the table and the gathering may be premature as the likely incoming Prime Minister Andy Burnham's not yet a number 10. There is also no guarantee that Mr. Benn will keep his job in a new cabinet. The Public Health Agency has said that 21 cases of mpox have been detected here in the past 3 weeks. Before this, only 9 cases have been reported in Northern Ireland since 2023, meaning the number in recent weeks is a significant increase. The current cases are more prevalent among men who have sex with men. The PHA has encouraged those who are eligible for vaccination to contact their local sexual health clinic. And there are concerns that a high number of healthcare buildings here are ageing and increasingly not fit for purpose. That's according to a new report from the Audit Office. These include hospital complexes, residential accommodation, day centres, health clinics, ambulance and fire stations. The report revealed that only 40% are in acceptable overall condition. In Derry, Londonderry, a security alert in the water site has now ended. There was major disruption last night and the train station was closed. Police and ammunition technical officers searched a suspicious vehicle which had been parked in the area, but nothing untoward was found. In international news, Kyiv's mayor says 10 people have died after overnight Russian airstrikes on Ukraine's capital. Children are reportedly among more than 50 others who've been hurt. Back here, new figures have revealed that Stormont is spending millions each year to enforce parking rules on top of the income from tickets and fines. The Department for Infrastructure has recorded a combined shortfall of over 11 million in the past 5 years. That is your headline news at 9. More local stories next.
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2: East Londonderry MLA Claire Sugden's calling for stronger action on rural crime here after the Justice Minister confirmed there's been no assessment to ascertain if current prosecution rates actually act as a deterrent. Ms Sugden says farmers deserve greater confidence that offenders will be brought to justice. And a public consultation has opened on the new draft RE syllabus for schools here. Christianity will still be the main element, but other world religions, including Judaism and Islam, are also included. You have until the 30th of September to have your say on the proposals on the Department of Education's website.
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3: Harry Kane's England teammates have thanked their captain for saving their World Cup dream after his two late goals fired them into the last 16. The 2-1 win against DR Congo in Atlanta comes despite trailing for most of the match. Substitute Eberechi Ezer says there is no one like Kane.
4: Special talent. You obviously know what he's capable of doing whenever he gets the ball anywhere near the goal. So, yeah, he's helped us massively today. You obviously know what we're capable of. We know that we want to win games. We've got what it takes to win games, and to do it in that fashion was what's special.
3: England's next opponents are co-hosts Mexico, Belgium and the US will play each other after wins against Senegal and Bosnia respectively. Finally, tennis, Novak Djokovic comfortably beat Stefanos Tsitsipas in straight sets to book his place in the third round at Wimbledon. The men's and women's world number ones, Jannik Sinner and Aryna Sabalenka, have also progressed, and Iga Swiatek opens up the action today on centre court as she takes on Karolina Pliskova. That is your news and sport at 9 on Q Radio. I'm Jane Veitch, back at 10.
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6: Thank you, Jane Veitch. Good morning. Largely dry today. Bright and breezy. Highs of around 19.
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0: It was Thank the Reason on the Curio Breakfast Show. Good morning. Who was that in our DMs? Holly says, thanks guys, this song is a perfect representation of my mood towards the weather right now, staring at the grey sky from the office, wishing that I wasn't still using the tumble dryer flat out in July, because the heavens keep opening and closing this past week.
1: Yeah.
0: I know. Nice next week, I think.
1: Is it?
0: High pressure, whatever that means. I think that means higher temperatures and hopefully drier weather too.
1: Oh, I hope so. I need some sun.
0: Steve McGuire in Par and I, nearly crying his eyes out listening to this one. Is that a sad? Is it a sad song?
1: I get, yeah, a wee bit.
0: Is it a breakup song? You wouldn't know because you've never had a breakup if you missed that earlier.
1: Lucky me.
0: George the Tiger is in with me today and dropping absolute bombs on us. That at 29 years of age has never had a breakup.
1: Never. I've been with my partner for 13 years.
0: Don't jinx it now. Would he be listening now?
1: He would be actually. So shout out to him, Andrew.
0: Hi, Andrew.
1: Yeah, shout out to Andrew.
0: He's, you know, he's put a ring on it and everything. And,
1: well, I'm actually touching wood right now because, yeah, let's not jinx that.
0: Why no? Come on. Who was thanks getting everybody this morning
1: here? We actually learned as well, Connor has had many breakups, apparently.
0: Oh, well, not in recent years, thankfully.
1: No, sorry, not, yeah. Like, in...
0: Back in the day.
1: Yeah, back in the day.
0: You know, back in the day of,
1: uni
0: you know,
1: times.
0: The, you know, Braille cream and dupe. You know, back in those days, maybe. Not so much now.
1: Yeah, we're
0: thankfully. Thankfully. Okay, to cheer things up a little bit, if I give you £1,500 right now, Georgia Taggart, what would you do with it?
1: Ooh, I'd book a holiday.
0: Where 100%. Would you go? Where are you going? Tell me.
1: I want to go to Bali. So maybe go Bali or something like that.
0: Bali, is Bali is Bali not the place that all the single people go to, like, find themselves?
1: It definitely is.
0: Yeah. Right, okay. God, poor Andrew, he's listening to the show this morning. Shut him up, will you? We're going to give you all the details you need. We need one more contestant to come on and do the mystery match words in the Spar and Eurospar Fueler game Cash Dash, which is going to take place with Jerry Labs in Oma tomorrow. All the details you need and how you could win £1,500 in the

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0: So around about this time tomorrow morning, Jerry Lavs is going to be running around Classic Spar in Omagh with one lucky listener taking on the Fuel Your Game Cash Dash. Every week so far, we have given away the jackpot prize, which is £1,500. So if you're new to the Cash Dash, if you don't know what it is, Jerry's going to be there with the Q crew. It's the Spar in Omagh. It's Classic Spar this week. And there's different clues around shop, and it takes you on a bit of a treasure hunt. Mm-hmm. And each clue that you get is worth an amount of money, and it all accumulates. If you get all clues, I believe it's five, you win the jackpot, and it's £1,500, and it's all yours.
3: That's a great prize.
0: We've went 3 for 3 so far, and we love to make it 4 for 4. So what we're doing this week is mystery match words. So if you've heard our contestants, we've had Jennifer, Tracy and Emer yesterday. Emer set the bar very high. She got 9. So you need at least 9 to draw with Emer, or obviously 10 will beat her. If we get somebody on today and they get 9 as well, we'll just put the two names into a hat and we'll pull somebody out.
3: Okay.
0: We'll do that simple. So you're going to hear a little bit of football commentary. It name checks a load of areas in the shop, maybe a product or two, and all you got to do is recall as many as you can. You're looking for 9, but it's worth £1,500. This is the last chance to enter this week. Give us a call right now. The number you need is 90 236 967.
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3: All right, this morning in Lisburn, due to a burst water pipe on the main Saintfield Road at Kingston Park. Access to Saintfield Road.
0: Are you okay?
3: Nearly choked there.
0: Do you need me to take your time? Do you need me to take over?
3: No, all good. Has been closed coming off the M1 Saintfield Road roundabout. Country bound traffic is not affected. All Lisburn City bound traffic is being diverted up the Larkymoor Link. And in Newton Abbey, due to an emergency roadworks, the Mans Road has been closed between Beverley Road and Prince Charles Way. Local diversions are in place. Elsewhere traffic, there is no usual delays or incidents have been reported. But if you do see anything else, let us know on the travel line number 90 89 0110.
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3: Hello, I'm just ringing to try and enter for the...
0: If you can't get the name of it, we'll have to hang up. I'm only joking. It's the Fuel Your Game Cash Dash. I've only been saying it for the last 4 weeks, but it's okay. It's okay. I'm glad to see people listen to me. It's all right. I'm only winding you up. What's your name?
3: Aileen.
0: Aileen. Hi, Aileen. Hi, Aileen. How are you? Whereabouts are you, Aileen?
3: Well, I'm actually on my way to Ballygolly.
0: Ballygolly.
3: I live just out of
0: Doma. Oh, very good. So you'll have no issues then making it to Classic Spar tomorrow at 9 o'clock if you get through.
3: No.
0: Yeah, for £1,500, yeah. There's not too many places I wouldn't go.
4: I agree.
0: You know, Lauren maybe, but, you know, pretty much everywhere else.
4: What's wrong with Lauren?
0: There's not, I'm only joking. Just not having too much caffeine today, okay?
4: He has, he's had a lot.
0: Aileen, I'm going to press this.
1: Mystery Match Words with Spar Eurospar.
0: In just a second, Aileen, we're going to play you a little bit of football-style commentary. Have you been watching any of the World Cup?
3: A little. I'm more into the Wimbledon.
0: Into the what?
3: Tennis.
0: Oh, the tennis, of course. Wimbledon's on now too, yeah.
4: Yeah, it is.
0: Very good. Have you got, who are you supporting?
3: There's newcomers that I like the look of.
0: Mm-hmm.
3: I'll keep supporting them.
0: Yeah. Wasn't Serena brilliant the other night? So close, wasn't she?
3: It was heartbreaking though, wasn't it?
0: It was, which is just an absolute legend, isn't she? Okay, so we're going to play a little bit of football commentary here. All you got to do is try and absorb as many of the areas and maybe a product or two that are highlighted in the commentary, and then we'll put 30 seconds on the clock, and all you got to do is shout them back to me. Is that okay?
3: Okay,
0: best of luck. So yours today then sounds like this.
5: What a run this is, straight past the barista bar, through the bakery, where the fresh rolls are just out of the oven, and into the heart of the store. A lovely touch around the deli counter, a quick check-in at the post office, and now they're making ground towards the fruit and veg aisle. There's a perfectly weighted pass by the ready meals, a sharp turn through the freezer section, and they finish with a flourish at the butcher counter. That's a true Spar all-rounder performance.
0: All right, 30 seconds.
3: Okay. The bakery, the post office, the deli, the fresh rolls, the ready meals, the fruit and veg, the butcher and the freezer.
0: Okay, let's see how many have we got. I'm going to add them up really quickly. 1, 2, 3, 4, 5, 6, 7, 8. Bread isn't actually one. The fresh rolls and the bakery that you got. Oh, the only one that you missed was the barista bar. Oh, Aileen, you got eight. I'm going to give you one of these anyway, because that was a valiant effort. That was a valiant effort. Just not good enough to be invited to the Cash Dash tomorrow. But thanks so much for coming on anyway.
3: No problem. Thank you.
0: Enjoy the rest of the tennis.
4: Thank you.
3: Okay, bye.

0: I'm Marie Chaudios on the Curia Breakfast Show. How's my Spanish?
1: All right.
0: Chaudios. Is that even Spanish?
1: Ciao, adios. I don't know.
0: It's Italian, is
1: Italian,
0: it?
1: Italian, it's Italian.
0: God almighty. Well done to Emer then, who's going to be coming down to the Classic Spa in Umwood tomorrow with Jerry Laughs to take on the Fury Game Cash Dash. Will Emer go home with £1,500?

0: cold night. 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
3: Okay, traffic this morning in Lisburn due to a burst water pipe on Main on Stanfield, St. Fields Road at Kingston Park. Access to St. Field Road has now been closed, coming off the M1 St. Field Road roundabout. Countrybound traffic is not affected and all Lisburn City traffic is being diverted up Largimore Link. And in Newton Abbey, due to emergency roadworks, the Mans Road has been closed between Beverly Road and Prince Charles Way. That is everything for now, but if you do see anything else, let us know on the Travel Line number on 90 890 110.
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1: Hi.
0: She's back.
2: Hey, can I just thank Georgia for doing my show on Monday? Thank you.
1: Oh, of course. I loved it.
2: And
1: it was so much fun.
2: Brony on Tuesday. I know yesterday.
0: Yeah, it's been a lucky tip of Q Radio presenters.
2: I feel like I've been away for so long. It feels like about weeks. I feel like I've missed so much.
0: Well,
2: and I haven't ever.
0: Where were you getting some sunshine?
2: It was Cyprus. It was. Do you know what? I like the heat. My mum did not like the heat.
0: How hot was it?
2: It was up at 35 degrees.
1: Oh, that's
2: that is too hot, isn't it?
1: I love that.
2: Yeah, I'm
1: see,
2: a wee
1: for
2: bit
1: me,
2: like
1: hotter the better.
2: Really?
0: No.
2: No, we took refuge in the room for quite a lot of the day.
1: Really? As long
2: our
1: as I'm by a pool,
2: air.
1: A cocktail in hand.
2: Oh, yeah, there was
1: sizzle
2: quite,
1: me, sizzle yeah. me.
0: I was in London on Saturday and it was 32 and it's the hottest I've ever been in my entire
1: see,
0: life.
1: Wouldn't like that because there's no pool, there's no water, no breeze.
2: I know. I just can't. You know, you see people with jeans on. I mean, obviously they're climatized to that kind of. But
0: yeah.
2: I'm like, what are you wearing a pair of jeans for?
0: Yeah, in 34 degrees.
2: What's going on?
0: They're just so used to it, aren't
2: I know.
0: They? Well, lovely to have you back.
2: So good to be back. It is. I'm kind of running on adrenaline because I slept at Glasgow Airport last night, so I had about 3 hours sleep. I didn't really sleep. But
0: did you just fly over this
2: morning? I did, yeah.
0: Wow.
2: And you know, the flight over felt like about 10 minutes because I was so tired and I just slept.
0: That is rock and roll. Did you literally sleep in the airport or not in an airport hotel, literally just on the chairs?
2: And you know what the annoying thing is? They don't ever have like double chairs. You know, there's always an arm in the way. It's so annoying.
1: Did you sleep okay though?
2: Yeah, I snoozed. I managed to use like my suitcase, like the handle, as a little bit of a pillow. And then I had like my TV, my little phone, you know, propped up. It was quite an invention, let me tell you.
0: You are an absolute rock star. Well, listen, you might hear 6 or 7 songs in a row during Yaz's show today if she nods off. Have a good one, Yaz.
2: Thank you.
0: Georgia, thanks for coming in with me today.
1: Loved it. Thanks for having me.
0: I'll be back tomorrow. Gary Lightbody, special guest on the show.
1: Is he?
0: He, yes.
2: I'll be in.
0: Yes, Gary Lightbody's on the show chatting about the new song with Kylie. Shapeshifters, Lona's theme.

0: January with special guests, The Royston Club. It's a $2 Cinema Club winning day. All day today.
1: 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We've teamed up with five fantastic businesses to bring you amazing prizes. An overnight stay for four at the Pilo Hotel Ashbourne. Six aqua passes for Let's Go Hydro Carry Duff. A family pass for five for the Devonish Toy Story Day. A £100 voucher for Prison Island Belfast. 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So listen in to win and make this summer one to remember.
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0: NI Secretary Hilary Benn in an effort to enable the executive to agree a budget. No extra cash is on the table, and the gathering may be premature as the likely incoming Prime Minister Andy Burnham's not yet in number 10. There is also no guarantee that Mr. Benn will keep his job in a new cabinet. The Public Health Agency has said that 21 cases of Mpox have been detected here in the past 3 weeks. Before this, only 9 cases have been reported in Northern Ireland since 2023, meaning the number in recent weeks is a significant increase. The current cases are more prevalent among men who have sex with men, and the PHA has encouraged those who are eligible for vaccination to contact their local sexual health clinic. And there are concerns that a high number of healthcare buildings here are ageing and increasingly not fit for purpose. That's according to a new report from the Audit Office. These include hospital complexes, residential accommodation, day centres, health clinics and ambulance and fire stations. The report has revealed only 40% are in an acceptable overall condition. In Derry, Londonderry, a security in the Waterside has now ended. There was major disruption last night and the train station was closed. Police and ammunition technical officers searched a suspicious vehicle which had been parked in the area, but nothing untoward was found. In international news, Russian airstrikes have killed 10 people and injured more than 50 others in Ukraine's capital, Kyiv. The city's mayor says some people are trapped in burning residential buildings there. Back here, new figures have revealed that Stormont is spending millions each year to enforce parking rules on top of the income from tickets and fines. The Department for Infrastructure has recorded a combined shortfall of over £11 million in the past 5 years. And then finally, a new study suggests that many obese adults have indistinguishable cholesterol and blood pressure levels compared to those with a healthy weight. Experts say that the findings are largely due to the use of cholesterol-busting medications like statins and drugs to lower blood pressure. Researchers find in some cases that people with obesity are better off than those of a healthy weight. That is your news. I have the sport coming next.
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0: Starting with tennis, Novak Djokovic comfortably beat Stefanos Tsitsipas in straight sets to book his place in the third round at Wimbledon. The men's and women's world number ones, Jannik Sinner and Aryna Sabalenka, have also progressed. Iga Swiatek opens up the action today on centre court. She's taking on Karolina Pliskova. And Britain's Katie Swan takes on American 26th seed Madison Keys. Jan Chwinski faces Francis Tiafoe. And Jacob Fernley is up against Spain. Juan Munar. And coming next, I've got the latest from the World Cup.
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0: Thomas Tuchel has denied his players were feeling the weight of the shirt during their 2-1 World Cup win over DR Congo last night. Two late goals from Harry Kane sealed a last 16 tie with Mexico. Thomas Tuchel's side might have laboured for much of the match, but he says they never faltered.
6: I did not see any of that today. It would be so easy to see it. It would be so easy. And it would be so easy to give in. And it would be so easy to accept that narrative. I didn't see any of that. And that is a very, very good sign.
0: Belgium came from 2-0 down to stun Senegal and win 3-2 in extra time. The US beat Bosnia 2-0 and now play the Belgians. And Spain, who are one of the tournament favourites, they take on Austria in Los Angeles tonight. Well, that is your news and sport at 10 on Q Radio. I'm Jane Veitch. I'll be back with another update at 11 o'clock.
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8: Thanks, Jane. Well, largely dry, bright and breezy day today with a max.

maximum temperature of 19 degrees. Thanks so much to the guys on Breakfast Yas, who are with you on the Mid-Morning Show, and we're getting underway with something from the Jonas Brothers.

will turn me on Q Radio's mid-morning show. And thank you so much to Georgia and Gronya and also Noel for covering the mid-morning show while I was off sunning myself in Cyprus. And I don't want to moan because, I mean, the weather was nice, but it was too nice. 34 degrees. Do you think 34 degrees is too hot? I suppose Georgia was saying this morning in the breakfast show, if you've got a pool to jump in, it's not so bad, is it? I love doing that and then getting out and just drying yourself in that heat. I'm apologising now, though, because I didn't bring any of the weather back with me. I'm looking out the window now and yeah, not seeing much in the way of sun, so apologies for that. Maybe next time. Because Anna Larson on the way. Let's do the current single right now, though, from Annie.

0: It's time to put your general knowledge to the test. Answer as many questions as you can in 60 seconds. 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
1: Now, put my hands up right now and say, I should have said, right, to the lovely Georgia and Noel and Gronya. I think Gronya had Boss Man Errol on the quiz. Pretty right in saying that. I think he got 11 points, but he doesn't count. No, he's not getting a Q Radio. It only takes a minute mug. That is what you're playing for. You're trying to get to the top of the leaderboard. I think we had 6 points yesterday from Lucas. He got himself a Q Radio goodie bag, but we're not doing that anymore. You've got to get to the top of the leaderboard for a Q Radio. It only takes a minute mug. So well done, Lucas, getting that Q Radio goodie bag. Bo was the player on Monday. He got 6 points. So that is what you're kind of trying to beat right now. 6 points is what you're looking to beat for. It only takes a minute. So whoever is top of that leaderboard tomorrow will get themselves a Q Radio mug. It only takes a minute mug, that is, by the way. So if you want to take part, just a thumbs up emoji to our WhatsApp number. If you want to take on Bo from Monday, he got 6 points. So 07702 687 001.
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0: It's time to put your general knowledge to the test. 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
1: The registered play then, just a thumbs up emoji to her WhatsApp number and you are playing for that Q Radio. It only takes a minute mug. Somebody is going to win that tomorrow. 6 points is what you need to beat and you need to be top of that leaderboard come tomorrow morning. So if you want to have a go, thumbs up emoji to 07702 687 001. Good morning to Louis and Christine listening in Ballyclare. Says, yeah, it's great to have you back. Hear you back. Do you know what? It's good to be back, actually. Yeah. I keep forgetting that it was Thursday. I keep thinking it's Monday, but no. Good to be back. It's nice to be back for a couple of days and it's the weekend. Alex Warren on the way soon. Some showbiz news. Kelly Clarkson coming up for you as well. And right now, let's get on this from Pink.

0: Storm right here in Northern Ireland and around the world.
1: First up, Lexi Mindtree says she still cannot believe she's playing Elle Woods in the Legally Blonde prequel series titled Elle. Reese Witherspoon, who originated the character, is an executive producer on the show, and Lexi says she's been an invaluable asset to the comedy. The first season is available to stream now on Prime Video. In other news, and Diva Judi Dench will return this summer with a star chatting to Sir Ian McKellen. The actress will appear in the Sky film alongside her longtime friend for a candid conversation about their lives on and off the stage and screen. They're going to discuss Shakespeare, stage fright and the insecurities of acting in such popular franchises as James Bond and Lord of the Rings. And finally, Taylor Swift's wedding celebrations get underway tonight. She and fiancé Travis Kelce are understood to be having a rehearsal dinner before tomorrow's main event. Sources have confirmed the couple are tying the knot in New York's legendary Madison Square Garden. The American football player spoke last year about his life with Taylor.
2: Ever since I've been dating Taylor, life has been fun. You know, it's been exciting. Obviously, a lot more highs, and I accept that. But it's just, I'm living life, living on a high, I guess.
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is about 10 minutes ago, the fact she is, well, just days away of getting hitched. New York buzzing as final preparations and straight security ramp up getting married at Madison Square Gardens. Now, this week, we've already given away some amazing prizes, actually, on the Mid-Morning Show this summer. You can enjoy some fun activities and relaxation. Five fabulous prizes from the Pilo Hotel, Let's Go Hydro, the Devonish, the Little Belfast Furniture Shop, and today, Prison Island. So your chance today to win, well, a £100 multi-activity voucher. You can use the voucher to book into any of the activities you do there. Prison Island challenges, quiz boxing, TV-style quiz game, which is so good, by the way. If you love game shows, honestly, I did it with some people from here. I have to say, our very own Jordan from The Afternoon Show, she was hard to beat. Very, very good. But she's been on a load of, you know, real quiz shows, so she was fantastic. But axe throwing, thing box, puzzle boxes, you can pick your number of players, your preferred game time. It's really up to you. You can check out Prison Island's extra value family passes this summer as well. But yeah, giving you a chance to win with those guys after 11 o'clock this morning. But right now, let's get on more music for you. Niall Horan, this is A Little More Time on Q Radio.

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3: From the Q Radio newsroom at 11 o'clock, I'm Jane Feach and these are your top stories this morning. PSNI Chief Constable John Boucher has warned against speculation in relation to Geoffrey Donaldson amid ongoing legal proceedings. The former DUP leader is in custody awaiting sentencing after being convicted last week of serious sexual offences against children. Identifying a victim of a sexual offence is a criminal offence and police say they are actively investigating social media posts in connection with the trial. Stormont leaders are at Hillsborough Castle today to try to get more money from Westminster to balance the books here. The meeting is being chaired by NI Secretary Hilary Benn in an effort to enable the executive to agree a budget. No extra cash is on the table and the gathering may be premature as the likely incoming Prime Minister Andy Burnham isn't in number 10 yet. There is also no guarantee that Mr. Benn will keep his job in a new cabinet. In international news, at least 13 people have been killed and more than 80 injured in a Russian drone and missile attack on Kyiv. The city's mayor says the strikes targeted residential buildings. Back here, new figures have revealed that Stormont is spending millions each year to enforce parking

0: tomorrow night. The pop star and American football star Travis Kelce will host more than 1,000 guests at Madison Square Garden. That is your news. The sport is next.
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0: England's head coach has denied his players were feeling the weight of the shirt during their 2-1 World Cup win over DR Congo last night. Two late goals from Harry Kane sealed the last 16 tie with Mexico. Thomas Tuchel's side might have laboured for much of the match, but he says they never faltered.
11: It would be so easy to see it. It would be so easy. Oh, and it would be so easy to give in. And it would be so easy to accept that narrative. I didn't see any of that. And that is a very, very good sign.
0: Belgium came from 2-0 down to stun Senegal and win 3-2 in extra time. The US beat Bosnia 2-0 and now play the Belgians. And Spain, they're one of the tournament favourites. They're taking on Austria in Los Angeles tonight. In other sporting news, Tottenham have confirmed the signing of West Ham midfielder Matheus Fernandes for £85 million. And Everton have confirmed the signing of Hayden Hackney for Middlesbrough. The fee's thought to be around £24 million. And finally, in rugby, Sam Prendergast's strong end to the season with Leinster has earned him a recall to the Ireland starting lineup for Saturday's Nations Championship opener against Australia in Sydney. And Stuart McCluskey has recovered from a hamstring injury to start in midfield alongside Gary Ringrose. That is your news and sport at 11 on Q. I'm Jane Beach. I'll be back with another update at midday.
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13: Thanks, Jane. Well, largely dry, bright and breezy day today with a maximum temperature of 19 degrees.
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13: 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Line up some great stuff for you. 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

That is one of my favourite feel-good songs. Nick Jonas and Jealous on Q Radio's Take 5. And hi to Sarah in Belfast, who's got us on while tackling the housework. It says these feel-good songs, yes, are exactly what is needed to get her through the morning. Shout out to Michael listening in Lisburn, listening at work just now. He says, do you know what? Keep the tunes coming, yes. And yeah, I hope you're making the day go, well, it feels like it goes a little bit quicker when the songs are good. I'm hoping that's what's happening for you, Michael. And hi to Emma listening in Newton Abbey. Thank you so much for your taste. Let's continue the songs right now with this one from

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Virgin Radio. Hi to Adam in Ballycastle. Says, welcome back. Yes, thank you so much. Good to be back. It really is. It's although it feels like I've been away for ages. I'm like, how do I do this job again? Thank you as well for the text coming in. Shout out right now to, got one here from David and Dylan. Tune in, we'll catch up on a few jobs at home. Thanks for choosing us to keep you company this morning, David. Love it. And big hi to Louise in Bangor. Just finished her coffee. Turn the volume up. She was loving Tyo Cruz. I'm glad to hear it, Louise. The final song today coming from this. I love this kind of reworking of a Prince track from

0: 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Thank you so much for your take, Siobhan.
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0: I'm going to get a classic hit on from the Lightning Seeds, and then it is going to be today's Coffee Break Request. What would you love to hear? 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
4: Good morning to Susie and Lisa working in John McGee Butchers in Warren Point. Right there. Big shout out to you. Hi to Ellen as well. Real Phil and Donna D. Great to have you back. Yes, I'm going to be back. Honestly, it really is. Thank you so much. I'm sure you're working in a butcher's in memory serves. I'm sure you are. But let's do this for Adam. Wants this 80s classic for today's Coffee Break Request. Let's

0: Charlton and Brittany on Q Radio. Put that for Angeline. Also, hi to Tracy and Diane, who's still doing school library. And Marcia and Beth, who are working hard cleaning school chairs at Ballyhenry Primary. We're the hard workers, she has. You know what? I cannot argue with that, girls.
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0: We have been giving away some amazing prizes this week on the Mid-Morning Show, and today is no different. Today I'm teaming up with Prison Island Belfast, giving away a £100 multi-activity voucher. 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So you put your number of players, your preferred game time, it is up to you. Or you can check out Prison Island's extra value family passes this summer as well. 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For more information, you can head to prisonislandbelfast.com. But right now, what you've got to do, right, it's a summer rewind. You've got to guess the summer anthem that is in reverse. Have a listen to this.

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1: Giving away some amazing prizes this week on the Mid Morning Show. And today we're teaming up with Prison Island Belfast. So giving away a £100 multi-activity voucher, which you can use the vouchers to put into any of the following activities. You've got the Prison Island Challenges, Quiz Boxing, TV Cell Quiz Game. I'd recommend that wholeheartedly. So, so good. Axe Throwing or Think Box Puzzle Boxes. But that is what you're playing for today. I did play a clip, Summer Anthem in reverse. Sounded like this.

0: Most people getting the right answer, actually, apart from there was one that's in Lily Allen's Sun Is in the Sky. It's not that one, but let's call somebody at random who's got the right answer.
1: Hello?
0: Hi, is it Eileen in Lisburn?
1: It is. How are you doing,
0: Eileen? Give us the right answer.
1: Oh my goodness. I actually really just caught the end of it because I was drying my hair, so I didn't even know what the prize was.
0: You got the right answer. What is it?
1: Well, somewhere, Bananarama.
0: Right, well, you have one. You've got yourself that Prison Island Belfast voucher, £100 to spend. A Moi Activate voucher. You can use it at the end. They've got, honestly, I recommend us to say that quiz boxing TV style quiz game. Right, get a load of your friends together. And it's like being on a game show. It's so, so good, honestly. Or there's axe throwing. Do you fancy doing a bit of axe throwing?
1: It all sounds fab and I've never been, so I can't wait to actually try it out.
0: You love it. Honestly, we've had a wee stressful week, a bit of axe throwing. That's what you need. But anyway, Eileen, yes. Congratulations. Well done. And let's get the song on in full. Thanks again for entering. I'll let you get back to it. Have you finished drying your hair out of curiosity?
1: Well, I have, yes.
0: Right. Yeah, that's fine. Okay, well, listen, thank you for entering. Well done to Eileen, my winner today. Another chance to win another prize as part of this fantastic giveaway we've got all week this week. Explore and enjoy all summer with Q Radio. And here is that summer anthem, The Right Way Round.

0: On the way after 12, your chance to win to see Two Door Cinema Club. All the details coming up after news and sport with Jane.
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8: From the Q Radio newsroom at midday, I'm Jane Veitch and these are your top stories this afternoon. The Chief Constable has warned against speculation in relation to Geoffrey Donaldson amid ongoing legal proceedings. The former DUP leader is in custody awaiting sentencing after being convicted last week of serious sexual offences against children. Appearing before a meeting of the policing board, John Boucher warned against irresponsible commentary and said social media posts in relation to the trial were being investigated. Statistics released today show that just 8% of people with an urgent referral for suspected breast cancer are being seen by health trusts here within the 14-day target, with some waiting more than twice that amount of time to see a doctor. Breast cancer is among the most common forms of cancer affecting women in Northern Ireland. Stormont leaders are at Hillsborough Castle today to get more money from Westminster to balance the books here. The meeting is being chaired by NI Secretary Hilary Benn in an effort to enable the executive to agree a budget. But no extra cash is on the table and the gathering may be premature as the likely incoming Prime Minister Andy Burnham isn't yet in number 10. There is also no guarantee that Mr. Benn will keep his job in a new cabinet. In international news, at least 13 people have been killed

0: Taylor Swift's wedding this weekend. Sources say the pop star will wed NFL star Travis Kelce at Madison Square Garden tomorrow. That is your news. The sport is next.
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0: Starting with Wimbledon wildcard, Katie Swan is first up on number one court in an hour's time as she takes on 26th seed Madison Keys. And Arthur Ferry is currently 5-5 in the first set against Otto Virtanen on court 18. And the Princess of Wales is watching on in that game. Jan Chwinski faces Francis Tiafoe, while Jacob Fernley is up against Spain's Jaume Munar. And elsewhere, defending champion Iga Świątek opens up the action today in centre court as she takes on former finalist Karolina Pliskova. Football, Tottenham have confirmed the signing of West Ham midfielder Matheus Fernandes, and Everton have confirmed the signing of Hayden Hackney from Middlesbrough. And then in rugby, Sam Prendergast, strong end to the season with Leinster, has earned him a recall to the Ireland starting lineup for Saturday's Nations Championship opener against Australia. That's in Sydney. And Stuart McCloskey, he's recovered from a hamstring injury to start in midfield alongside Gary Ringrose. Coming up next, it's the latest from the World Cup.
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0: England's head coach has denied his players were feeling the weight of the shirt during their 2-1 World Cup win over DR Congo last night. Two late goals from Harry Kane sealed a last 16 tie with Mexico. And Thomas Tuchel's side might have laboured for much of the match, but he says they never faltered.
5: I did not see any of that today. It would be so easy to see it. It would be so easy. Oh, I mean, and it would be so easy to give in. And it would be so easy to accept that narrative. I didn't see any of that. And that is a very, very good sign.
0: Belgium came from 2-0 down to stun Senegal and win 3-2 in extra time. USA beat Bosnia 2-0 and now play the Belgians. And then Spain, who are one of the tournament favourites, are taking on Austria in Los Angeles later. That is your news and sport at midday on Q Radio. I'm Jane Veitch. Jim's back at lunchtime with all the latest.
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6: Thanks, Jane. Largely dry, bright and breezy day today with a maximum temperature of 19 degrees. Tonight's going to be a dry one. The low is going to drop down to about 20.

John Spraggs, Battlefield on Q Radio. I don't know if you know this actually, but Breakfast, our team on The Breakfast Show, Amy, Connor and Andrew, they've added a special matinee show of the Live and Unfiltered. So this is going to be Saturday the 19th of September. They're playing at the nights as well at Limelight, but they're doing a matinee performance. Perfect, you're travelling in from outside Belfast, you jump on the train, make a day of it, grab some dinner afterwards, still be home at a sensible hour. So now you've got two chances to join us, like I say, but it's still the one day. It's the 19th of September, either in the afternoon or in the evening. And once tickets are gone, they are gone. Tickets are on sale at 9 a.m. for the matinee, by the way, and that is tomorrow morning at 9 a.m. via glister.com. And it's all in Moxie Belfast City, celebrating their first birthday in September as well. So perfect timing, really. So that matinee show, tickets on sale tomorrow morning at 9 a.m.

0: It's this Unconditional on Q Radio. Now, I know I did miss some really great gigs this week. There's been so many good gigs, and they're not finishing up yet, because, well, Two Door Cinema Club have announced their first UK and Ireland arena headline tour in 7 years. They are going to be playing next year, actually, so something to look forward to. They are going to be playing the O2 Belfast on the 24th of January with special guests, the Royston Club. But at Two Door Cinema Club, brilliant band. I've seen them live so many times, seen them at Glastonbury many times. They're so good live. I just love it. I don't know the lead singer's name, but he came on, right? I remember he came on Glastonbury. Like, he looked like the man from Del Monte. He was wearing this like cream shirt suit and drinking wine on stage. But anyway, I'm sure they're from like the likes of Donaghy D. I'm pretty sure. But anyway, the chance to win tickets to see them. The ticket's going to sale tomorrow morning, but I have got a pair of tickets to give away, and I am going to play one of my favourite tracks from them. It's called Undercover Martin. Brilliant song. When you hear it, for your chance to win my tickets, just send your name when you hear that song to our text line number 07702 687 001.
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1: You might not got your song played on today's Coffee Brew request, but you know what? You might get it played on the All Request Lunch hour, because there's more than just one request, the song that's played. A whole hour of your songs from 1 o'clock. Jordan is going to be here, but I'm gathering some requests for her. So what would you like to hear? Let me know and I'll pass it on to Jordan. So you can text me now on 07702 687 001. Ella Langley, she's in Texas. That comes in quite a lot. Do you know what? Don't bother. I am going to play that for you soon. Plus, got Amy McDonald, and let's do some Coldplay for you now.

0: in Texas on Kuro. You get some great requests in for Jordan on that text line number 07702 687 001, same number as well if you fancy winning my Two Door Cinema Club tickets. Great band, seen them live quite a few times actually, and they're coming to the O2 Belfast 24th of January next year. Special guest the Royston Club, and you could be checking them out courtesy of the Mid Morning Show. It is a Two Door Cinema winning day, so when you hear the song, which I just love, Undercover Martin is what it's called, and when you hear it, you'll know when you hear it when you do, 07702 687 001, and you could win my tickets.
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0: Two-Door Cinema Club winning day. Win tickets for Two-Door Cinema Club at the O2 Belfast next January.
1: Yeah, thanks to everyone that has entered the competition as the Two-Door Cinema Club winning day. So you did hear Undercover Martin. Let's say give someone a call. Let's text in on the WhatsApp.
2: Hello?
1: Is that Dara?
2: It is, yeah.
1: Dara, congratulations. You are going to see Two Door Cinema Club in January next year.
2: Thank you so, so much.
1: So taking your fan then. Massive fan of this band. They're so good. And I'm maybe right in saying this. This could be your very first gig of 2027. It's 24th of January.
2: Yes, it will be.
1: Don't think there'd be anything before that. No, that's it. Yeah, we're trying to get to that time of January because it's like a long payday. You know, it's like 5 weeks or whatever. But at least you have
2: exactly.
1: that. You don't even have to worry about getting tickets tomorrow. They do go on sale, but you can just stay.
2: Brilliant.
1: You,
2: thank you so much.
1: No problem at all, Dara. Who are you going to take with you?
2: I might take my daughter.
1: Brilliant stuff. What's your daughter's name?
2: Ellen.
1: Ellen. Well, listen, Dara and Ellen, have a fantastic time. Get it in the diary. 24th of January, 2027 at the O2 in Belfast. And special guest, the Royston Club. And more chances to win, another chance to win with Jordan right after 1 o'clock this afternoon. It is our Two-Door Cinema Club winning day. And on top of that, get onto our socials, QRadio_official on Instagram. More chances to win there as well.

0: coming up.
1: Jordan is on the way with the All Request Launcher. More chances to win as well with the Tour Tour Cinema Club winning day. And it's Thursday, which means Girl Talk. And I'll chat to you tomorrow morning from 10. 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
19: The Q Radio newsroom at 1 o'clock. I'm Jim McLean, and these are your top stories this afternoon. A man's been arrested in connection with the murder of teenager Marion Beattie more than 50 years ago. The 18-year-old's body was found at the bottom of a quarry close to Auchnacloy. Michael McMillan reports.
7: A fresh appeal for information had been made by police 3 months ago. The suspect in his 70s was arrested this morning and remains in police custody. This incident goes back to an era which was in the height of the Troubles, when on Saturday the 31st of March 1973, Marion's body was found at the bottom of a quarry. She'd been attending a charity dance at Haddon's Garage in Auchnacloy the night before. She was last seen leaving with a young man just after 1 a.m. Her body was found at the quarry 5 hours later.
19: Nationally, the Prime Minister has issued a formal apology to survivors of historical forced adoptions in England and Wales. More than 185,000 babies were taken from unmarried mothers between 1949 and 1976. Keir Starmer delivered his statement in the Commons.
20: To all those impacted and affected, wherever they are in the country, the shame is not yours. The shame was never yours. The shame is ours.
19: Back home, the Secretary of State is holding talks with executive parties over Stormont's budget. It's yet to be agreed, but ministers insist more money is needed. No extra cash is on the table. With a new incoming Prime Minister, there's no guarantee.

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10: Sam Pendergrass been named in the starting lineup for Ireland for Saturday's Nations Championship opener against Australia in Sydney. Ulster's Rob Balakoon, Stuart McCluskey and Tom O'Toole are also included. Jeremy Luckman's among three players from the province named on the bench. At Wimbledon, play is getting underway shortly on centre court as defending women's champion Iga Swiatek opens today's action as she takes on former finalist Karolina Pliskova, while British wildcard Katie Swan faces 26-seed Marion Keyes on number one. And at the World Cup, Spain take on Austria for a place in the last 16 of the tournament this evening. That match in Los Angeles is an 8 o'clock kickoff. Then Portugal's game against Croatia in Toronto gets underway from midnight. That's your news and sport just after 1 o'clock. I'm Jim McLean. I'll have more at the top of the hour.
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13: There may be the odd light shower this afternoon, but it should mainly be dry and breezy. The high temperature is 19 degrees.
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13: 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Asleep at the microphone here. Hello. 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
13: And I swear I didn't plan this, me being dozy at the microphone and our first song being Avicii, Wake Me Up, but it seems fitting. I'll go get a coffee, you sent me your requests. Feeling my way.

Morning, and that's Messy playing on Q Radio, and Jordan with you for Thursday afternoon. The All Request Lunch has begun, and you are not messing about today. Some serious song requests coming in. That's what I like to see. This one's coming from Adam, and it's a banger, Billy Idol. He's dancing with himself, for goodness sake.

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0: It's Celine Dion, I'm Alive, playing on Q Radio, where it's Jordan with you for Thursday afternoon. And some of the song requests coming in today have made me sit up and take notice. Some amazing tunes coming in. I'm excited for the next 40 minutes. That's how long we've got of your song requests. You can still get your requests into me, even though I've already got a good few lined up. I'd love to hear from you. Throw me a curveball. 07702 687 001 is the number. If this is your first time ever tuning in to the All Request Lunch, well, the name says it all. It's All Requests this lunchtime, right through until 2 o'clock. You're in control of the music. And when you're requesting a song, if there's someone that you would like to give a special mention to, a shout out, a happy birthday, whatever it may be, feel free to include that. And also feel free to send me a wee voice note. I love hearing your wee voices on this show. I really do. Get in touch on the way. The next hit that we have, I don't know if you're ready for it. I have never played this song on Q Radio. It comes from one of the most iconic groups of all time. Undeniable. I don't care what genre of music you're into. Everybody loves this particular group. And this song from them is one of the all-time best power ballads, performed by Meryl Streep in a particular film. Any idea what song is coming next? Get ready for a serious sing-along.
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Did I just play ABBA followed by Queen? Yes, I did. Don't Stop Me Now, requested by Pierce and Oma today. And I honestly feel like at some point during this All Request Lunch, I'm going to have to show you the Q Radio WhatsApp screen. I wish you could see it, because honestly, this is not me sneaking in all my favourite artists of all time. This has genuinely been requested by Neve, and I'm absolutely delighted. ABBA, Queen, and now the Spice Girls. You are spoiling me today. 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

0: Maria asking for that one today to help get her through the big spring clean after finishing school this week. Coldplay and Viva La Vida, hopefully that gave you the mojo that you needed. And I know doing the spring clean is an absolute task and a half, but think how good you're going to feel tonight, sitting with your feet up, maybe a wee drink poured, knowing that your house is spotless. There's no feeling like it. I've got a wee voice note in here. Thanks for this.
1: Hi, could you do a shout out for Penny, Imogen and Ali, please? Thank you.
0: Yes, hello to you girls. And hello as well to Leah Convey, who is 11 years old today. Happy birthday to you. She's on her way to Portrush with her mum and dad and her auntie Jessie. And she's a massive fan of Cat's Eye, so we're going to do a track from them next. Then Paul's asked for some Grace. And then we'll do today's showbiz news. This is the All Request Lunch.
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0: from right here in Northern Ireland and around the world.
1: Right, first up today, a rare first edition of The Hobbit has sold for more than £38,000 after being discovered among ordinary donations at an Oxfam shop in Birmingham. The 1938 copy was identified by staff before going under the hammer, and Oxfam says that the money will help to fund its work tackling poverty and inequality around the world. Next up then, it's been announced that actor Josh Gad is joining the cast of the upcoming Ocean's 11 prequel. Musical theatre fans, you'll know him as the original Elder Cunningham in the Book of Mormon, whilst mums and dads, you'll probably know him better as the voice behind Olaf in Frozen. Directed by Bradley Cooper, the new film will also star the hangover actor alongside Margot Robbie, and that's going to be out in cinemas next June. Finally then, Lexi Mindtree says that she still can't believe she's playing Elle Woods in the Legally Blonde prequel series, which is titled Elle. I've so been looking forward to this. The first season is available to stream now on Prime Video. And Reese Witherspoon, who originated the character, of course, is an executive producer on the show. Lexi says that it's been absolutely invaluable having her on set for the comedy.
2: I mean, she is Elle Woods. She is Legally Blonde. She's a big reason why 25 years later, we're still quoting this character. And people are going to law school because of this character. And I feel that one of the things that makes the show special is how involved she's been.
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0: to be with you, Mr. Big. Wrapping up today's All Request Lunch, that one for Irene. Absolutely knocked it out of the park today, guys. Brilliant song request. Thank you so much. And we'll do it again at the same time tomorrow. One last one for the week. Next year today, though, Connect 3.
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8: From the Q Radio newsroom at 2 o'clock, I'm Jim McLean, and these are your top stories this afternoon. A man's been arrested in connection with the murder of teenager Marion Beattie more than 50 years ago. The 18-year-old's body was found at the bottom of a quarry close to Auchnacloy, Michael McMillan reports.
9: A fresh appeal for information had been made by police 3 months ago. The suspect in his 70s was arrested this morning and remains in police custody. This incident goes back to an era which was in the height of the Troubles, when on Saturday the 31st of March 1973, Marion's body was found at the bottom of a quarry. She'd been attending a charity dance at Haddon's Garage in Auchnacloy the night before. She was last seen leaving with a young man just after 1 a.m. Her body was found at the quarry 5 hours later.
8: Nationally, the Prime Minister has issued a formal apology to survivors of historical forced adoptions in England in Wales. Up to 185,000 babies were taken from unmarried mothers during the 50s, 60s and 70s. Keir Starmer told the Commons he found it hard to read their testimonies.
10: To all those impacted and affected, wherever they are in the country, the shame is not yours. The shame was never yours. The shame is ours.
8: While Reform MP Sarah Pochin broke down as she revealed her own mother took the secret to her grave.
11: My own mother was pressurised into giving up a baby for adoption, and this was handled by the church. I only found out after her death. I had to pay privately to find him, and we've now been united.
8: Back home, the Secretary of State is holding talks with executive parties over Stormont's budget. The draft was published in January but is yet to be agreed. Ministers say more money from Westminster is needed. But with a new incoming Prime Minister, no extra cash is said to be on the table, and Hilary Benn may not remain in the role. Meanwhile, there's further signs of the strain on our health service. New figures show only 8% of patients with an urgent referral for suspected breast cancer are being seen within the 14-day target. Some are having to wait more than twice that length of time to see a consult.

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2: Six Ulster players have been included in Ireland's squad for Saturday's Nations Championship opener in Sydney. Paul Balakoon, Stuart McCluskey and Tom O'Toole start against Australia, while Jeremy Lochman, Tag Byrne and Craig Casey are on the bench. At Wimbledon, defending women's champion Iga Swiatek is cruising on centre as she's closing in on victory in the first set. She leads former finalist Karolina Pliskova by 4-0. While on number one court, British wildcard Katie Collis lost her first set against Madison Keys. And at the World Cup, Spain take on Austria for place in the last 16 of the tournament this evening. That match in Los Angeles is an 8 o'clock kickoff. Then Portugal's match in Toronto against Croatia gets underway from midnight. That's your news and sport. Just after 2 o'clock, I'm Jim McLean. I'll have more at the top of the hour.
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4: Looking ahead to this evening, it's going to be mainly dry and overnight it'll turn cloudy. There's the chance of the odd shower, the odd shower as we approach morning. The low temperature is 12 degrees.

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I can't promise too strongly, though. There you go. There's another brilliant sentence for you. Hey, how about we do some Westlife? This is for Vicky on Q Radio.

0: Yaz played a Bananarama song of the same title in her show earlier today, but that was Taylor's version of Cruel Summer with Jordan for the afternoon show. And sorry, tell me this, am I the only person who's been living under a rock? Did everyone else know that Taylor Swift is getting married tomorrow and no one was going to tell me? What? Yeah, apparently her wedding celebrations are getting underway tonight. She is, of course, marrying American footballer Travis Kelce. They're having their rehearsal dinner this evening, and then tomorrow is the main event. They're tying the knot at New York's legendary Madison Square Garden Arena. And, like, that tracks. I don't suppose Taylor Swift was ever going to get married in the wee chapel down the road from her house. But yeah, Madison Square Garden is the venue. I don't believe they were selling tickets for it, and I certainly didn't get an invite. But what I do want to know is Graham Norton going? Do you remember this? Graham Norton had her on his sofa on his chat show last year after she got engaged, and she invited him there and then. She said, Graham, you can come to the wedding. And he's like, oh, away on. And since then, it's been brought up loads of times in interviews that he is one of the only people that she said that to live in an interview. So it's not just something that she says to everybody. So will he be there? And will he share some pics? Graham, text me. On the way shortly, we are going to have today's game of Connect 3. So get ready to play that. Before that, a lovely track from Donna Lewis for you.
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0: Graham Norton has landed in New York. He's going to Taylor Swift's wedding. That is absolutely iconic.
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0: Now, if I got a flight right after my show, I finish here at 4, I could be in New York probably by about midnight tonight. Do you think Taylor would let me in if I just said, here, look, I've come all the way from Belfast? No? Okay, let's move on with the game. It's time for Connect 3, the game where I play you three songs. You have to identify them and then you have to connect them. It's a big ask, but I do ask you to do it every day. And you love playing along for the most part. So let's see how you fare with today's three songs.

And listen, I am aware ever since I saw Pitbull 2 days ago, I have kind of made that one of my main personality traits. So apologies that he features in there, but I'm not really that sorry. What do you think the connection is between those three songs today? If you reckon you know, get in touch, but I think you're going to need another listen.

can I tell you something? This one's hard today. It is tricky. Even my regulars, I think you're going to need the clue, but you could prove me wrong. The number, if you want to do that, is 07702 687 001. Let's see how you get on, and I will give you a clue in five.

a feel good song. Key and the Crew, Little Dreamin', playing on Q Radio. Oh, okay, we are back now with today's game of Connect 3. I knew this was a tricky one today. Do you know how many people have got this right so far? None. Not even my regular players who play every single day and get it right every single day. So that tells me a clue is desperately needed. Before I play you these three songs once again, let me start with a little hint. The answer today is in the song lyrics, so you need to listen carefully to the portions of song that I've selected. There's something hidden in these lyrics, but

so easy when you know the answer. But then again, I did make it up. So if you caught anything in those lyrics, please get in touch with me. 07702 687 001 is the number. Since it's a lyric one, go on, we'll have it one more time.

Okay, it's to do with the song lyrics and those specific portions of the song. So you have heard the answer, but you don't know what it is. So let's get you there. Today it is a game connection, something to do with games. And if that has helped you at all, if you think you've now got the answer, well, get in touch on WhatsApp. 077 02 687 001 is the number. Have a guess, even if you're not sure, and I'll tell you the correct answer in 5 minutes.

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1: And that clue helped loads if you get the answer right today. So, without further ado, let's reveal what our three songs were in today's game of Connect 3. Bear in mind that it's the lyrics that really matter today.
2: One, two, three, four.
1: There's my man Pitbull, I Know You Want Me.
2: Stick to the back on my way to the top.
1: Ray, Where Is My Husband. And finally, Eminem, Lose Yourself.
2: Reality, oh.
1: And I can tell you that each of these portions of song contain the names of card games. Will I play them for you again?
2: One,

0: So there you go, three card games hidden in the lyrics today. We had Uno, Patience and Snap. And getting it right today, in first was Christopher in the West, then it was Mel, Vicky, Avona from Bangor, then we had Andrea, the Downies girls, the Barrett Steel team in Newry, we had the Canyon Office crew, Rory and Caitlin in Armagh, we had Dara and Emma in Belfast, Kelly, Elaine, Charlene and Amy, Nathan, Niall in Donegal and Jackie in Antrim. Very, very good effort today because that was tricky to spot. Thanks so much, as always, for playing along. We've got one final Connect 3 of the week for you tomorrow. And here next, a classic from Sean Kingston.
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It's Train and Drive By playing on Q Radio. Jordan with you for the eve of Taylor Swift's wedding. I'm slightly obsessed with this, having only learned about it about an hour ago. And it's said that this lady is performing Maid of Honor duties. Lifelong friends, I believe, these two. Selena Gomez, calm down. That's what I need to do.

0: Superman Lovers, Starlight, playing on Q Radio. We're after 3 o'clock today. Well, things are going to get busy. I've got tickets to give away for Two Door Cinema Club. I've got today's game of What's That Noise and Girl Talk with the founder of Bella Mianta.
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13: The Q Radio newsroom at 3 o'clock. I'm Jim McLean, and these are your top stories this afternoon. A man remains in custody in connection with the murder of teenager Marion Beattie more than 50 years ago. The 18-year-old's body was found at the bottom of a quarry close to Auchnacloy, Michael McMillan reports.
14: A fresh appeal for information had been made by police 3 months ago. The suspect in his 70s was arrested this morning and remains in police custody. This incident goes back to an era which was in the height of the Troubles, when on Saturday the 31st of March 1973, Marion's body was found at the bottom of a quarry. She'd been attending a charity dance at Haddon's Garage in Auchnacloy the night before. She was last seen leaving with a young man just after 1 a.m. Her body was found at the quarry 5 hours later.
13: In other news, there's further signs of the strain on Northern Ireland's health service. New figures show only 8% of patients here with an urgent referral for suspected breast cancer are being seen within the 14-day target. Some are having to wait more than twice that length of time to see a consultant. A man's been arrested and drugs worth £225,000 seized during a police operation in North Belfast. The haul was discovered when a vehicle was searched after it was involved in a collision with two PSNI patrol cars yesterday on Donegal Quay. The suspect remains in custody. Nationally, the Prime Minister has issued a formal apology to survivors of historical forced adoptions in England and Wales. Up to 185,000 babies were taken from unmarried mothers during the 50s, 60s and 70s. Keir Starmer told the Commons he found it hard to read their testimonies, while Reform MP Sarah Potion broke down as she revealed her own mother took the same secret to her grave.
15: My own mother was pressurised into giving up a baby for adoption, and this was handled by the church.
12: I only found out after her death. I had to pay privately to find him, and we've now been united.
13: And finally, disgraced pop star Gary Glitter has been charged with historical sexual offences against a girl. They're alleged to have taken place in West London between 1978 and 1981. The 82-year-old's due in court next month. That's your headline news just after 3 o'clock. Live your sport next.
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0: American opponent Patrick Kipson. Alexander Zverev is amongst those in action later. That's your news and sports just after 3 o'clock. I'm Jim McLean. I'll have more at the top of the hour.
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3: Mainly dry this evening, turning cloudy overnight, and the low temperature

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1: The O2 Belfast. How weird does that sound? The new name for the SSE Arena in Belfast. It's the O2 now, and $2 Cinema Club are gonna be there next year. They've announced their first UK and Ireland arena headline tour in 7 years, celebrating 15 years of their seminal debut album, Tourist History. And we want you

to be there. Tickets for this go on general sale tomorrow morning via Ticketmaster.ie, but you could be there, a pair of tickets in hand, courtesy of Q Radio, on the 24th of January, and all you have to do is tell me the name of the Two Door Cinema Club song that I'm going to play for you very shortly, okay? If you're a fan, you ought to know it. Listen out for a Two Door Cinema Club song soon and WhatsApp me the name of it. Okay, 07702-687-001 is the number once again. It's going to be coming up very soon, so if you are a fan, please don't be going anywhere. You don't want to miss your chance. First, we'll do this from Sabrina Carpenter. It's Bad Reviews, and it's playing on Q Radio.

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1: The 24th of January, to be precise, Two Door Cinema Club going to be playing the O2, formerly the SSE Arena in Belfast. And lots of people correctly identified the song from Two Door Cinema Club that I played a few minutes ago. But I could only choose one winner, and here's who that person was and how excited she is about going to see the band.
2: Hi Jordan, my name is Vanessa Branagh from Newton Abbey, and the name of the song is called I Can Talk. Thank you so much, Jordan. Absolutely buzzing. Me and my wee son Dylan will go and see them. Thank you.
3: Yes, can't wait. Thank you very much.
2: Buzzing, Jordan. Woohoo!
1: Oh, well done to you, and I hope you have an amazing time at the gig. Remember, if you want to be there, tickets do go on sale tomorrow morning on ticketmaster.ie. But Abe's giving away a pair later on today, as is Kushless. Or Abe's not here, Abe's on holiday. Kushless is giving them away, and then there'll be a pair in the evening show as well. So make sure you stick around for that. Here next, we're going to do Girl Talk after a classic from Wet, Wet, Wet.
0: Jordan Arnold.
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0: For the very first time in Belfast, GM Entertainment's together with Legend 7 presents Henrik Larsson, the 11th of March 2027 at the Waterfront Hall. 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
1: Joining me this week on Girl Talk, it is the founder and CEO of the Girl Talk sponsor, actually, Bellamy Anta's Linda Stinson. How are you doing?
2: I am good. How are you?
1: Good. Thank you so much for coming on the show. It has been ages since I've had you on. Years, in fact. Loads of exciting stuff has happened for Bellamy Anta in that time. But for those who don't know the story, take us back to the beginning of the brand. Where did you get this idea and how did you make it into a tangible line of products?
2: So I started off in the beauty industry, about 25 years now, I'm showing my age. And I always wanted to start my own business. However, I just wasn't sure what that business was going to be. But when I had my wedding, I suffer from eczema, and I had an absolute tanning disaster on my wedding day. So I woke up on the morning of my wedding, and I'd been some spray tan the night before, and every bride's nightmare, basically the tan had went green, and my sister had to roller paint my back with foundation. So got the wedding over and done with, and I went back to the therapist to spread me. Now, it was nothing to do with the light that spread me anything. Her technique was perfect. But I asked her to show me the bottle of spray tan that she used. And when I looked at the ingredients list, because I am an ingredient junkie, I realised that there wasn't a lot of skin nourishing ingredients within the product. And also it contained a high level of alcohol. So if you imagine get spread by product all over your body, that you already have dry skin, you have problematic skin, that is not going to work. So that's my eureka moment. I'm going to create a tan that is packed full of skin nourishing ingredients, that is skincare first, but also that is performance driven. So that's where Bellamy Anta started off. 10 years ago in my garage. We've come a long way since then.
1: Unbelievable. And fast forward 10 years, I mean, you've had tremendous success, and Bellamy Anta is such a luxurious brand, and you're expanding all the time. You're always creating, always doing something new. And a huge venture for you earlier this year, of course, was opening your very own store. What was that like?
2: Yeah, so it was nerve-wracking, very, very, very stressful, I would say. Out of everything I've done in the last 10 years, probably been the most stressful things. But I think that's because of passion and the drive I have. I really wanted to make it work. I wanted it to also not just be about Bellamy Anta. I really wanted to stock other female-founded Irish brands. And it's not just Irish. They have some UK brands, some international brands as well. But I really wanted to support other female Irish founders within the beauty industry, because I remember back whenever I first started, the amount of doors that I could close in my face, and I really wanted to give them a space where they could showcase their product as well, especially maybe if they weren't well known in that area, which, to be honest, has worked really, really well and has been really well received. So not only can you shop Bellamy Anta and obviously Iconic Prawns, which is my other brand, you can shop, I think it's like 30 other Irish and international beauty brands within the store.
1: That's absolutely class, and that is something I love about you, Linda, and I've known from I met you years ago. Like, you really do champion other women and encourage and support other women. And
2: well, I always think if you raise other people up, they'll help you along the way. Do you know what I mean? And what you put out, you get back.
1: Yeah, it's really, really good advice. And last week we actually celebrated the launch of the summer collection, which is gorgeous. A few new products in there as well.
2: We did, yes, and it has been an amazing success. The summer infused bronzer smells of summer. It smells of like coconuts and vanilla. It's a more berry consistency, and we've also upgraded the packaging. And then we've brought out the new summer infused tinted gradual moisturiser, which gradual moisturisers by nature are super nourishing on the skin. They're packed full of like glycerin and shea butter and natural person fruit extracts. But the thing that's different from our normal gradual moisturiser is it gives an instant blurring effect to the skin. It's almost like your instant tan as well as your developing tan, because I don't know about you, but I hate putting on instant tan and going to that full effort and then have no glow in the morning time.
1: Yeah.
2: So you can use this as your instant tan that gives you a lovely blurring effect, a lovely shimmer to the skin, but also when you wash it off in the morning or wash the gag colour off, that it gives you that gradual glow that you can build on throughout the week.
1: And the only thing that you can't deliver, Linda, is the lovely weather for us to go out and show it off.
2: Exactly.
1: Final question for you, Linda. Obviously, you've had such tremendous success with your brands, and I know you're obviously a mother as well. So what advice would you have to any moms or any women in general who maybe have that eureka moment? They think of a product, they think of a business, they have something that they want to pursue, but they maybe talk themselves out of it. What would you say to them?
2: I always tell people this year, I feel like I became more ambitious after I became a mother. I think, yes, that drive and that ambition within me, but after I had Holly, I really realised I wanted to create something for myself that would be a lasting legacy that my children could be proud of. Mm. But what you need to realise as a mother is that you can't do it all. And I think that that's where a lot of people, especially in social media these days, you know, a lot of women portray that they're superwomen, that they do it all, which is unachievable for other women. So when people ask me how I do it, how I do it all, it's because I have help. It is possible for a female in this times to actually run a business, but it's also having that help. And I think, you know, I'm lucky with my partner, Jason. He's not one of these men that's like, no, that's the women's job, bearing the children. He's a very hands-on father, which I suppose I'm very lucky that way as well.
1: It takes a village, isn't that what they say?
2: It does take a village, that much handling, especially the three demanding girls, three demons.
1: Oh, I'm sure they're so proud of you, and they're so, so lucky to have such an inspirational mum. Thank you so much for chatting to me today, Linda. I really appreciate it.
2: No bother, thank you.
0: Jordan's Girl Talk with Bellamy Anta. Whether it's a golden glow, a bold makeup look, or a skincare-infused ritual, Bellamy Anta is the brand that brings glow inside and out. Q-Radio.

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1: If you're planning a team night out, a birthday party or a client event, then Scrapyard Golf in Belfast offers you the perfect mix of fun, competition and connection. You can take on 21 interactive crazy golf holes, hit the bowling lanes, challenge each other at darts or keep the energy going with crazy pool and arcade games. There's so much to do all under one roof, and it is under a roof, i.e. you're not outdoors. So even if the weather's rubbish, you can still go and have loads of fun. Now today I've got a £50 voucher up for grabs to head along to Scrapyard for the person who can correctly identify this noise. Tell me what you think this is today. Now, I know at first listen that sounds a little bit like an elephant, a very, very excited elephant, albeit. But that is not an animal today. Okay, there's your first clue. It's not an animal. It is, in fact, a noise that you would probably most likely hear at like a football match or a rugby match or any sort of sporting event in the crowd. But what is that noise? You tell me and you're in with the chance of winning that £50 voucher. Very best of luck. The lines are open now.
0: Message Jordan on WhatsApp.
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2: 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We've teamed up with five fantastic businesses to bring you amazing prizes. An overnight stay for four at the Pilo Hotel Ashbourne. 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A family pass for five for the Devonish Toy Story Day. A £100 voucher for Prison Island Belfast. 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So listen in to win and make this summer one to remember.
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0: that noise. With Scrapyard Golf and Strikeyard Bowling Glengormley. Finish the school year with a bang. Treat the class to crazy holes, wild obstacles, and loads of laughs.
1: Okay, time to wrap up today's game of What's That Noise? And today the noise sounded like this. Which I did think sounded quite like an elephant, but our winners today were able to identify what it actually was.
2: Hi Jordan, it's Jasmine and Sienna and Drum and T, and we think it's an air horn.
1: And they did it in perfect unison. Yes, girls, well done today. It was an air horn, and that's bagged you that £50 voucher to go along to Scrapyard. One final chance to win tomorrow at the same time. Right now, let's do this. Outcast.

0: dedicate that to one of my best friends, Taylor Swift, who's getting married tomorrow. Have fun, Taylor, and you have fun whatever you're doing with your Thursday evening. I will be back with you tomorrow. Can't believe it's going to be Friday again. For now, though, lovely Kushla's on the way. She's looking after you on Q Radio Drive.
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13: From the Q Radio newsroom at 4 o'clock, I'm Jim McLean, and these are your top stories this afternoon. A man arrested in connection with the murder of teenager Marion Beattie more than 50 years ago has been released on bail. The suspect, who was in his 70s, was detained earlier today. Marion's body was found at the bottom of a quarry close to Auchnacloy in 1973. Michael McMillan reports.
14: This incident goes back to an era which was in the height of the Troubles, when on Saturday the 31st of March 1973, Marion's body was found at the bottom of a quarry. She'd been attending a charity dance at Haddon's Garage in Auchnacloy the night before. She was last seen leaving with a young man just after 1 a.m. Her body was found at the quarry 5 hours later.
13: In other news, there are further signs of the strain on the health service here. New figures show only 8% of patients with suspected breast cancer are being seen within the 14-day target. Some are waiting more than twice that time to see a consultant. A dramatic daylight police chase in Belfast has led to an arrest and a large drugs haul being found. Online video shows a police car crashing with a van that failed to stop in Donegal Quay. Man's been arrested and drugs worth more than £200,000 seized. Nationally, the Prime Minister has issued a formal apology to survivors of historical forced adoptions in England and Wales. Up to 185,000 babies were taken from unmarried mothers during the 50s, 60s and 70s. Keir Starmer told the Commons earlier that he had found it hard to read their testimonies, while Reform MP Sarah Potion broke down as she revealed her own mother took the same secret to her grave.
15: My own mother was pressurised into giving up a baby for adoption, and this was handled by the church. I only found out after her death. I had to pay privately to find him, and we've now been united.
13: And disgraced pop star Gary Glitter has been charged with historical sexual offences against a girl. They're alleged to have taken place in West London between 1978 and 1981. The 82-year-old's due in court next month. That's your headline news just after 4 o'clock. I have more local stories next.
3: More local news from the North Coast.
13: East Londonderry MLA Claire Sugden's calling for stronger action on rural crime here after the Justice Minister confirmed there's been no assessment to ascertain if current prosecution rates actually act as a deterrent. Ms Sugden says farmers deserve greater confidence that offenders will be brought to justice. And a public consultation is opened on the new draft RE syllabus for schools here. Christianity will still be the main element, but other world religions, including Judaism and Islam, are also included. You have until the 30th of September to have your say on the proposals on the Department of Education's website.
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13: Starting with Wimbledon, defending women's champion Iga Swiatek is through to the next round. She beat Karolina Pliskova in straight sets earlier in centre. While British wildcard Katie Swan is out, she was beaten by Madison Keys. In the men's draw, sixth seed

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1: Spain and Austria face off against each other this evening, hoping to join England in the last 16 of the tournament. That match in Los Angeles is an 8 o'clock kickoff. Then from midnight, Portugal take on Croatia in Toronto. That's your new sport and World Cup roundup. I'm Jim McLean. I'll have more at the top of the hour.
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3: Thanks, Jim. It's going to be windy today. Quite humid. The top temperature 19, dropping down this evening to 12. Thanks to Jordan, of course, back again with you tomorrow from 1 o'clock. Kushla Rice filling in on Q Radio Drive for Ibsessi. Happy Thursday.

Lara Larson, that is Lush Life playing on Q Radio Drive. Happy Thursday, or as Abe would say, Happy Friday Eve. It's Kushla with you, holding the fort down, of course, on Q Radio Drive all of this week for Abe, and that includes tomorrow on Friday, which is the official start to your weekend. Of course, the Wonder Years is every Friday between 5 and 7. The first hour tomorrow, we are bringing you back to 1996, and then between 6 and 7 o'clock, bringing you back to 2007. So get thinking of what songs you would love to hear from those years. A busy show as well, some tickets up for grabs. I'll tell you more on that in a bit, but first, here's Ella Langley and She's in Texas. It's on Q.

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0: That is right, it's a winning day. Every single show today has given away a pair of tickets for you to go and see Two Door Cinema Club. I have a pair for grabs. So does Noel Bradley, who will be in this evening from 7 o'clock as well. They have just announced their first UK and Ireland arena headline tour in 7 years, by the way, celebrating 15 years of their debut album. And they're going to be playing at the O2 Belfast on the 24th of January 2027. This is going to be all their greatest hits. So if you're a fan of Two Door Cinema Club, you absolutely need to listen out for this track. Tickets officially go on sale Friday, the 3rd of July. 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That's tomorrow, by the way, so set your reminder so you do not miss out. Or you could win yourself a pair of tickets today on Q Radio ahead of any Ticketmaster queue. All you need to do is keep listening out. I'm going to play a Two Door Cinema Club song. Send me the name of that song and I'll pick a winner. We'll give you a little call. Hopefully it's you. Send you a pair of tickets.
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0: That song, by the way, could come up at any point in the show. So keep listening. All right, taking a look at the roads for you now in Yatnabi. Due to emergency roadworks, the Munster Road has been closed. This is between Beverly Road and Prince Charles Way. Again, local diversions are still in place there. Elsewhere, traffic is busy on the following routes. The M2 leaving at Nelson Street. The Sydenham Bypass heading towards D Street. And the West Link busy as well, currently heading towards York Street. That is all I've got for you. Anything else, you can get in touch with us on the Q Radio Travel Line. That number is 90 890 110. We are going to play Thursday's game of things that make you go hmm, and another pair of tickets up for grabs for you to go to the Waterfront Hall next year. More info on that coming next.
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This hour, Cardigans, Race Rewinds. Q Radio. Things that make you go. And it is now that time. Time to hop into Abe's little game, Things That Make You Go Hmm. All you gotta do is name as many things in 60 seconds that all begin with the same letter. You can't repeat a word, but of course, if you want to pass, just say pass. We will move on. And a great prize up for grabs all of this week, every single day, regardless of what you score. We are going to send you two tickets for an exclusive evening with Henrik Larsson. These are silver passes, and it's going to be the 11th of March 2027 at the Waterfront Hall. He will be sharing his incredible journey, lots of behind-the-scenes stories as well. Tickets, by the way, they are available now, waterfront.co.uk, or why not try and win them with me today? It's all a bit of fun. Come on the radio, play a little quiz. So if you would like to be involved today, we'll pick up a call at random. Phone lines are officially open. And that studio number is 028923697. We'll pick up the phone. Hopefully it's you and you'll come on to play next. Call Kuku

0: Sabrina Carpenter, that is Man Child, and it's now time to play this.
1: Q Radio. Things that make you go.
0: Liam is on to play today. How has your Thursday been, Liam?
2: Oh, busy. Working today, so.
0: What do you do for work, if you don't mind me asking?
2: I work at the local council.
0: What time did you finish then, about 5 o'clock?
2: I was finished today at 3 o'clock, not too bad.
0: Oh,
2: 7 to 3.
0: Oh, yeah, that's not too bad. You've got a lovely evening
2: Great.
0: To enjoy. The sun has made a reappearance back in the sky, which is always nice.
2: Thank God.
0: Thank God. Have you been listening all of this week? How have you been getting
2: all
0: on?
2: All week. Well, it's tough. It's tough enough now, but I heard you say that you normally make them easier, but I heard a guy on, was it Tuesday evening? Wasn't easy at all.
0: I know. So I'm just kind of known any time I step in, like cover this show, I'm just kind of, everyone just knows it's going to be really easy. So this week I made a point of really trying to make it a little bit more difficult, but we'll see how you get on.
2: Don't make it too difficult.
0: You have a better letter than yesterday. Yesterday the letter was Y. I can tell you that your letter today, Liam, it's actually C.
2: C, okay.
0: C4. Give me something beginning with C.
2: Celtic.
0: C4. Celtic. Perfect. And you're a Henrik Larsson fan.
2: Oh, he's my absolute hero.
0: Good.
2: Love him.
0: We love to hear it. And of course, you will get these two tickets. But first, we got to play. So 60 seconds on the clock. Name as many things as you can that all begin with the same letter. If you want to pass, just say pass and don't repeat a word. Are you ready, Liam?
2: I'm ready, yep.
0: Your time starts now. A football team.
2: Celtic.
0: Something furry.
2: Cat.
0: Something you need to crack before you use.
2: Coconut.
0: Something you hang in your house.
2: Curtains.
0: Something with holes in it.
2: Pass.
0: A Q Radio presenter.
2: Ooh, Kushler Rice.
0: Somewhere you might go on a date.
2: Cinema.
0: A popular drink, hot and cold.
2: Cappuccino.
0: A band.
2: Ooh, Coldplay.
0: A Disney character.
2: Oh, pass.
0: Something you'd find underwater.
2: Shellfish.
0: Something with lots of legs.
2: Caterpillar.
0: Something that melts.
2: Pass.
0: Something you'd find in the classroom.
2: Chalkboard.
0: Oh. Just out of time. How did you find that?
2: Not too bad at all. I was on the show one time before and I think I got 3, so I think I've done better than 3 this time.
0: You've done really well. You're on a bit of a roll there. Let me see. Whenever I said a Q Radio presenter, I kind of forgot about myself when Connor Brennan wrote down. That's what set me off. I started laughing. Let's count these up. So all together, let me see. You got 1, 2, 3, 4, 5, 6, 7, 8, 9, 10. Oh my gosh, a great score all together. You got 11, Liam. Well done.
2: Brilliant.
0: Officially top of the leaderboard as well. So go you. Congratulations. And of course, just for taking part, we are going to send you those tickets to go to the Waterfront, an exclusive evening with your hero, Henrik Larsson. So congratulations.
2: Thank you. Brilliant.
0: No problem at all. Enjoy the rest of your Thursday.
2: Thank you. You too.
0: Well done to Liam, officially top of the leaderboard this week, scoring a very, very impressive 11 points. Do you think you can beat Liam's score? Because we're going to play this game, of course, again tomorrow, and another pair of tickets up for grabs on the show tomorrow as well for you to go and see Henrik Larsson, an exclusive evening at the Waterfront Hall. That was really good. Now, one that he passed on that I'll throw out to you, something beginning with C, right? Something with holes in it, beginning with C. What do you think I had written down in front of me? 07702-687-001 is the WhatsApp number. If you would like to have a little guess, something with holes in it, beginning with C. What do you think I had written down?
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0: Okay, taking a look at the roads in County Antrim. There has been a road traffic collision on the N2 southbound, Junction 5, Temple Patrick. Lane 2 is obstructed, so do expect some delays. In Newton Abbey, due to emergency roadworks, the Munts Road has been closed between Beverley Road and Prince Charles Way. Again, local diversions are in place there. Elsewhere, traffic is busy on the following routes. The M2 leaving at Nelson Street, the Sydenham Bypass heading towards D Street, the West Link towards York Street and Stockman's Lane, busy as well in both directions. Elsewhere, traffic seems to be moving well. If there is anything else that pops up, please do get in touch with us on our travel line. That number is 90 89 0 110.
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0: Noah Khan, that is Stick Season. It's Q Radio Drive. We had Liam on to play today's game of things that make you go, His letter was C, and one that he passed on was something with holes in it. I asked you what you think I had written down. I actually had written down cheese, but some of these answers actually are a whole lot better. There's Lauren, she said crumpet. I love that. Lots of people saying colander. Bossman Errol, who came in, also said colander. So congratulations, of course, would have accepted all of those. Little reminder as well, you are listening out for that song from Two Door Cinema Club for your chance to win a pair of tickets. So yeah, could come up at any point.
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0: Tim and Paula Jenny, that is Dracula. It's a winning day.
1: It's a Two-Door Cinema Club winning day. Win tickets for Two-Door Cinema Club at the O2 Belfast next January.
0: That is right. It's a winning day. I asked you to keep a little ear out for a Two-Door Cinema Club song. And I asked you to text me the title of the song. Not too many people actually remember to text me the title. But this is someone who has. So let's make a call and give away a pair of tickets for you to go and see Two Door Cinema Club. Hope they answer.
2: Hello?
0: Hello, is this Jamie?
2: It is, yes.
0: It's Kushla from Q Radio. How are you?
2: Hi, I'm good. How are you?
0: Very well, thanks. How has your Thursday been?
2: Not so bad.
0: Good. What have you been up to today? Anything exciting? Were you working? Were you off?
2: Oh, today I just took the kids to the park.
0: Lovely, lovely. Well, I'm going to ask you if you could book another little date off for me, the 24th of January next year, if that's possible, because you've just won yourself tickets for Two Door Cinema Club. Well done.
2: That's brilliant. Thank you so much.
0: No problem at all. I take it you're a fan.
2: Yes, and my mum's a massive fan.
0: Oh, lovely. Do you think you'll bring your mum along with you?
2: I don't think I have a choice.
0: I love that. Oh, well, congratulations. What a night it's going to be. All their greatest hits. And it's their first gig here as well in like 7 years. So it's going to be such a great night. So have the best time and I'm absolutely chuffed for you.
2: Thank you so much.
0: No problem at all. Enjoy the rest of your day.
2: Thanks, you too.

0: Tate McRae, that is Greedy. Congratulations to Jamie, who has just won two tickets to go and see Two Door Cinema Club. This is going to be such a great gig. It is their first UK and Ireland arena headline tour in 7 years, and it's going to be at the O2 Belfast, the 24th of January 2027. Special guests as well, the Royston Club. They're going to be doing all the hits, and tickets for this officially go on sale tomorrow morning. Ticketmaster.ie. So set your little reminder so you do not miss out, or keep listening. Noel Bradley will be here at 7 o'clock this evening, and he will have another pair of tickets to give away on his show tonight. There's also a pair up for grabs on our socials, so if you don't already, make sure you give us a follow, QRadio_official, and best of luck. Congratulations once again to Jamie. Jim on the way next with your latest news and sport at 5 o'clock.
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4: From the Q Radio newsroom at 5 o'clock, I'm Jim McLean, and these are your top stories this evening. The Secretary of State claims some progress has been made following talks with executive parties over Stormont's budget. It's still not agreed, and ministers maintain more money from Westminster is needed. Hilary Benn said a programme of work has been agreed as the Treasury will examine the financial pressures facing the Assembly. But with a new incoming Prime Minister, Mr Benn may not remain in the job much longer. In other news, a man arrested in connection with the murder of teenager Marion Beattie more than 50 years ago in Tyrone has been released on bail. The suspect, who's in his 70s, was detained earlier today. Michael McMillan has more details about Marion's death.
5: This incident goes back to an era which was in the height of the Troubles, when on Saturday the 31st of March 1973, Marion's body was found at the bottom of a quarry. She'd been attending a charity dance at Haddon's Garage in Auchnacloy the night before. She was last seen leaving with a young man just after 1 a.m. Her body was found at the quarry 5 hours later.
4: A 34-year-old man's been charged and will appear in court tomorrow after drugs worth £225,000 were seized during a police operation in North Belfast. The haul was discovered yesterday on Donegal Quay following a dramatic police chase that happened in daylight. Nationally, the Prime Minister has issued a formal apology to survivors of historical forced adoptions in England and Wales. 185,000 babies were taken from unmarried mothers during the 50s, 60s and 70s. Keir Starmer told the Commons earlier that he'd found it hard to read their testimonies.
6: To all those impacted and affected, wherever they are in the country, the shame is not yours. The shame was never yours. The shame is ours.
4: And two teenage boys in England who both initially avoided jail for raping two girls and separate attacks in Hampshire have now both been given 4 years detention. The Court of Appeal had ruled their original sentences were unduly lenient. A third boy who encouraged one of the assaults will keep his non-custodial sentence. That's your headline news just after 5 o'clock. I have more local stories next.
7: More local news from the North Coast.
4: East Londonderry MLA Claire Sugden's calling for stronger action on rural crime here after the Justice Minister confirmed there's been no assessment to ascertain if current prosecution rates actually act as a deterrent. Ms Sugden says farmers deserve greater confidence that offenders will be brought to justice. And a public consultation has opened on the new draft RE syllabus for schools here. Christianity will still be the main element, but other world religions, including Judaism and Islam, are also included. You have until the 30th of September to have your say on the proposals on the Department of Education's website.
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4: Manchester City have reached an agreement with the Nottingham Forest for the transfer of midfielder Elliot Anderson for a British record of £116 million. It's for signing for new City manager Enzo Maresca. Anderson's currently playing at the World Cup with England and has completed a

Katy Perry, that is California Girls. One of those tracks that you just kind of sing along to. And when you actually think about the lyrics, makes you go, oh, I didn't know she was saying that. I just had one of those moments. Before that, Lady Gaga, Shape of a Woman, bringing us into this hour of the show. It's Cute Radio Drive. It's Kushla with you today, standing in for Abe, 3 until 7 o'clock every single day this week. I hope you are good. 12 minutes past 5. If you finished work at 5 o'clock, happy days. Hopefully you're on your way home. We are going to get on our traffic jam and select a song. But first, here's Neo, Closer.

0: Neo. That is Closer on Q Radio Drive. We're going to get an update on the roads in just a sec, but right now...
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0: It is time for the traffic jam. If you so happen to be stuck in traffic, maybe you're in the car, or maybe you're literally at home, maybe you're in the garden, you're hanging up the washing, you're doing the dishes, wherever you may be, we need you to cast your vote. We are going to throw up our jam generator. This will give us a track from the 80s, one from the 90s, and one from the noughties. And I need you to cast your vote. And whichever one gets the most votes, we will play, have a little jam out to it together. A song that's going to be feel good, upbeat, a classic that we can get on and have a little jam out to together. So without further ado, let's throw up our jam generator. This bit is so long, I do apologise. I'm going to have to talk to Abe about that. And I get out to swap. Alright, starting off very strong with the 80s track. Kate Bush, Running Up That Hill. If you want my future. Bit of Spice Girls for the 90s, that is Wannabe. And the noughties, we have The Killers, Mr. Brightside. Three absolute tunes today. Where are you going to cast your vote? 07702-687-001 is the WhatsApp number. Would you like to hear Kate Bush running up that hill? If you would, text the word Bush to your WhatsApp. If you want my future. Or if you'd like to hear the Spice Girls, text the word Spice. 07702-687-001. Or if you'd like The Killers, Mr. Brightside, text the word Bright. Where are you casting your vote? If you would like Kate Bush and the 80s track today, what was the word again? Oh, Bush. Text the word Bush to your WhatsApp. If you would like the Spice Girls Wannabe, text the word Spice. Or if you would like to cast your vote on The Killers and Mr. Brightside today, text the word Bright. I will give you a couple of minutes, and while you do that, let's get an update on the roads.
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0: Okay, in County Antrim, the earlier road traffic collision on the M2 southbound at Junction 5, Temple Patrick. This has been cleared onto the hard shoulder. Do expect some knock-on delays and slow down. Take care while passing. In Newton Abbey, due to emergency roadworks, the Manse Road is still closed. This is between Beverley Road and Prince Charles Way. Again, local diversions are in place there. Elsewhere, traffic still busy on the following routes. The M1 between Junction 1 Broadway to Junction 3 Blacks Road. The M2 leaving at Nelson Street. The Sydenham Bypass heading towards D Street. The Westlink busy towards York Street and Stockman's Lane as well. Very busy. This is both directions. No other incidents, reports or delays. If anything else does pop up, please do get in touch with us on our travel line. That number is 90 890 110.
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0: Lumineers, that is ho, hey, and hey to Jim. He has joined me. It's 5:30. He's here with your latest headlines.
1: Thank you, Geisha. I like what you did there. Well, the Secretary of State insists some progress has been made following talks today with executive parties over Stormont's budget, but nothing has still not been agreed, and ministers maintain more money from Westminster is needed. In other news, a man arrested in connection with the murder of teenager Marion Beattie more than 50 years ago in Coal Island has been released on bail. The suspect is in his 70s, was detained earlier today. Nationally, the Prime Minister has issued a formal apology to survivors of historical forced adoptions in England and Wales. Up to 185,000 babies were taken from unmarried mothers during the 50s, 60s and 70s. And finally, on a different note, on a pretty remarkable note, rescuers have pulled a Venezuelan security guard from the rubble of a basement alive 8 days after two powerful earthquakes hit the country. The 43-year-old was extracted safely after rescuers first made contact with him over the weekend. And I was talking this earlier on, the lovely Yaz. I look forward to this one. This will inevitably become a film.
0: Oh, yes.
1: Because if you've been looking at this and following this story online, this has been pretty remarkable. 8 days under that rubble, they've been working, brought back my memories, I guess, of the miners we think of. I think that was in Chile, I think, not so long ago. But yes, amazing story. Just, you know, with such devastation in that country, Paul, and those earthquakes, these little stories are things that give you hope.
0: Yeah, I love watching and seeing everything like that. Have you heard of the Nutty Putty Caves?
1: No.
0: Oh, maybe don't. I went down a full rabbit hole about it the other day on TikTok. There was all these like parts of like stories, and it's incredible. Some of the work that people
1: TikTok
0: have done.
1: My TikTok algorithm is safe. It's 90% dachshunds and just another 10% of just nonsense. So yeah, it's safe from all that.
0: Love that. Well, thank you very much, Jim. Back at 6 o'clock.
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0: All right, and it is now time for our traffic jam. I just had to drag Jim back in there. You weren't going to vote today.
1: No, let's be honest, Kushla. It was like, do you want to vote? And I was like, no. All right, then, okay.
0: Okay, so these are, I think you're going to like the three songs
1: today. I like
0: today.
1: All three of these.
0: And I'm gonna predict your vote is going to go in the 80s. So let's
1: see. Is that because I'm old, Kushla?
0: No. I just think you'll appreciate. I know you're into your film, TV.
1: Stranger Things. Yeah.
0: Oh, have you heard this?
1: I've actually paid attention to your. Listened to you on air, Kushla. Yeah, you're just that good. Yeah.
0: Oh, thank you very much. Well, okay. Yes. So the 80s was Kate Bush running up that hill.
1: Stranger Things. We all find that song back in our zeitgeist.
0: Yep. The 90s, Spice Girls and Wannabe.
1: Better spice up your life, girl power. Zigga zigga.
0: And then the noughties. The Killers and Mr. Brightside. So where would you put your vote?
1: The usual be where the heart and the head want. So the heart would probably say, if I'm honest, the Killers. Because that was just Jim, Newsman Jim at his peak in his 20s, bopping away to that at university. But I do love a bit of Kate Bush, and when Kate Bush is in the mix, you've always got to go Kate Bush. But you know what? Let's just be contrary. Let's go for the Spice Girls in the middle.
0: Oh.
1: Because why not on a Thursday evening, let's have a little bit of girl power. As I say, a zigga zigga.
0: Do you know what? I can't wait for like Noel to come in at 7 o'clock and like scroll on the WhatsApp. There's loads of texts just saying Bush, Bush, Bush, Spice, Spice, Bright, Bright. He's gonna be like, what was Kushla talking about on the radio? But I can reveal it was the Killers today. That was the winner. A Naughty's track on our traffic jam. Thanks so much for all the votes that came in. Hopefully you can have a little jam out to this. The Killers, Mr. Brightside. Thanks, Jim.
1: No props.

0: Killers, that is Mr. Brightside, the winner of our traffic jam today. Thank you so much for all the texts, all the votes coming in. It was pretty close call today between the 80s and the noughties, but ultimately the noughties won. Hopefully you're able to have a little jam out to that if you are maybe stuck in traffic right now. And talking about traffic, let's get another update on the roads.
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0: In County Antrim, an earlier road traffic collision on the M2 southbound at Junction 5 Temple Patrick has been cleared onto the hard shoulder. Do expect some knock-on delays and take care, slow down while passing and approaching. In Newton Abbey, due to emergency roadworks, Munts Road has been closed. This is between Beverley Road and Prince Charles Way. Again, local diversions are in place there. Elsewhere, traffic is still busy on the M1 from Junction 1 Broadway to Junction 3 Blacks Road. The Sinan Bypass as well, really busy heading towards D Street. That's for traffic Hollywood, Bangor's direction. The West Link busy as well, heading towards York Street. That is you up to date. Nothing else to report elsewhere. Traffic seems to be moving well. Anything that does pop up, you can get in touch with me on our travel line. That number is 90 890 110. We are going to play Thursday's game of 3-2-1 next.
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2: That's right, it is now time to play 3, 2, 1. 3 songs squeezed into 2 seconds from one artist. We had Christina. Was it Christina? I think it was Christina and her family who were on holiday in Verona. Christina, if I've got your name wrong, you so happen to be listening again, please remind me of your name. I really probably should have jotted that down. But they came on to reveal yesterday's 3, 2, 1 as Ricky Martin, which was selected by Ashley the following day. And it was Katrina who has gave us this evening's 3, 2, 1. So this is 3 songs squeezed into 2 seconds from one artist, and it sounds like this. Any idea who that could be? Get in touch with us. 07702 687 001. If you want to have a little guess, don't forget, pop your name on the message. I feel like if you're a fan of this particular act, you'll get this easy enough. There we go. Any idea who that is? It's not James Blunt. Lots of correct answers coming in. There's Keelan. It's not Amble. No, it's not. Good guess, though. But it's not Amble. Loads of people getting this correct. I thought this was pretty hard today. Who do you think it is? I'll play it for you one more time. Get your guesses in. Pop your name on the message.
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3: 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We got

0: Asia, I'm out of love, and I am nearly out of ink on my pen. The amount of names I've had to write down who have got this evening's 3-2-1 correct. I've already got 2 A4 pages of names, by the way. But we always like to give you a little shout out. Lots of people getting this correct. If you have just tuned in, 3 songs squeezed into 2 seconds from one artist this evening. It sounds like this. Any idea who that could be? Get in touch. 07702 687 001. We'll get someone on the phone to reveal who it is after your latest news and sport.
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10: From the Q Radio newsroom at 6 o'clock, I'm Jim McLean and these are your top stories this evening. The Secretary of State insists some progress has been made following talks with executive parties over Stormont's budget. Nothing has been agreed and ministers maintain more money from Westminster is still needed. But with a new incoming Prime Minister, no extra cash is on the table. Natalie Benn may not remain in the job much longer. In other news, a man arrested in connection with the murder of teenager Marion Beattie 53 years ago in Tyrone has been released on bail. The suspect, who's in his 70s, had been detained earlier today. No one has ever been convicted over the 18-year-old's death, Michael McMillan reports.
11: This incident goes back to an era which was in the height of the Troubles, when on Saturday the 31st of March 1973, Marion's body was found at the bottom of a quarry. She'd been attending a charity dance at Haddon's Garage in Auchnacloy the night before. She was last seen leaving with a young man just after 1 a.m. Her body was found at the quarry 5 hours later.
10: Nationally, the Prime Minister has issued a formal apology to survivors of historical forced adoptions in England and Wales. Up to 185,000 babies were taken from unmarried mothers during the 50s, 60s and 70s. Keir Starmer told the Commons earlier he had found it hard to read their testimonies.
12: To all those impacted and affected, wherever they are in the country, the shame is not yours. The shame was never yours. The shame is ours.
9: A Married at First Sight UK cast member has been arrested on suspicion of rape. They've since been bailed. It comes after two women made allegations against three men in a documentary back in May. They all deny wrongdoing. And President Trump says he's considering attending the Irish Open this autumn. Around 70,000 spectators are expected when the tournament at the Trump International Golf Links in Doonbeg, County Clare is staged in September. That's your headline news just after 6 o'clock. I have more local stories next.
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9: East Londonderry MLA Claire Sugden's calling for stronger action on rural crime here after the Justice Minister confirmed there's been no assessment to ascertain if current prosecution rates actually act as a deterrent. Ms Sugden says farmers deserve greater confidence that offenders will be brought to justice. And a public consultation is opened on the new draft RE syllabus for schools here. Christianity will still be the main element, but other world religions, including Judaism and Islam, are also included. You have until the 30th of September to have your say on the proposals on the Department of Education's website.
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9: Manchester City have reached an agreement with Nottingham Forest for the transfer of midfielder Elliot Anderson for a British record of £116 million. It's the first signing for new City manager Enzo Maresca. Anderson's currently playing at the World Cup with England and has completed a medical in Kansas. And this evening at the tournament, Spain play Austria in their last 32 tie. That match in Los Angeles is an 8 o'clock kickoff. Then Portugal's game against Croatia in Toronto gets underway from midnight. That's your news and sport just after 6 o'clock. I'm Jim McLean. There'll be a national update at the top of the hour.
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0: It's Q Radio Drive, 11 minutes past 6. Big hello if you are just joining me. It's Kushla standing in for Eve Sese all of this week, and we are playing 3, 2, 1.
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0: That's right, three songs squeezed into 2 seconds from one artist. If you are just hopping in the car, turning your radio on, here is what it sounds like this evening. Lots of correct answers coming in, I have to say. Some incorrect answers we had. It's not REM. There's another text. Is it Alex Warren? It's not Alex Warren. Someone thought it was Amble. It's not Amble. A couple of people thinking the most popular answer, actually, incorrect answer, I should say, is probably Mumford & Sons. It's not Mumford & Sons. I'll give you one more listen. 07702 687 001. Get your final guesses in. Pop your name in the message. We'll give you a little shout out and we'll get someone on the phone to reveal exactly who it is straight after this from Jay Sean. This is Down on Q Radio Drive. Baby,

0: We are playing 3-2-1, three songs squeezed into 2 seconds from one artist. And it's time now to get someone on the phone to reveal exactly who it is.
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2: 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Three songs, 2 seconds, one artist.
0: This is Mark. How are you doing today, Mark?
3: Hey, good.
0: Good. I'm just calling to see if you would like to reveal who this evening's 3-2-1. You were playing along and you got the answer correct.
3: Kingfisher.
0: Well, indeed, it was Kingfisher. Well done. So in there, you heard three songs.
4: Well, they say the world is changing, and that might well be true.
0: The first song in there was Kingfisher, The Sun Will Never Settle.

0: And the third and final track in there was Kingfisher and Killa. Mark, you get to pick one of these three tracks, whichever one you would like to hear today. We'll play it for you now on the radio. Tough choice, but which one would you like to go for?
1: Third one, Killa.
0: Killa, a great, great choice. And if you listen to the show, you will know you get to pick tomorrow evening's 3-2-1. So have you had a little think? Who would you like to go for? Write that down, so don't forget. Mark, thank you very much for coming on, revealing who our 3-2-1 was. Congratulations for getting that correct. Any nice plans on Thursday evening? Anything happening tonight?
1: Nah, just the usual, hi.
0: Just the usual. Lovely. Is it nice and sunny up where you are?
1: Well, it's overcast but warm.
0: Overcast and warm, yeah. Pretty much the same down in Belfast as well. Well, thank you so much and enjoy that late evening sunshine, and make sure to listen in tomorrow to see if people can guess your 3-2-1 correct.
1: Thank you.
0: Cheers. Have a good night.
1: Bye-bye.

0: this evening's 3-2-1. Kingfisher, that is killer.
1: No more. Bury me with my hurley by the river de Sceaux.
0: Congratulations to everyone who got that correct. Thanks so much as well to Mark, who came on to reveal this evening's 3-2-1 and selected that track to be played. We have a lot of names to go through this evening, so let's throw up our countdown timer. Here we go. First up, Holly and Armagh, well done. There's Jennifer in Belfast, well done to you. Onions and Gannon, there's Anne, Bruno, David and Doak, Michelle, Knock and Cloy, well done. There's Jordan, you got it correct. There's Vicky, Chris at work in Pomeroy. Jane, you got it correct. There's Karen and Donegal, Donna, Natasha, Jason, Ellen and Maya. Seamus, Megan, Aoife, Brian, Onion and Ballycastle, Jin and Greed Island. There's Matthew, Sharon and Roscoe got it correct. There's Joan, Benny, Ashley, Mark and Donegal, he came on to reveal. Mary and Enniskillen, well done. There's Reese, Caroline, Tony and Derry, Londonderry, Elle, Cheryl, Colleen in Newcastle, England. There's Ella and Fanilla. I might need to put those on again. There's so many names. Ella and Fanilla, well done. There's KG in Derry, Londonderry. There's Erin, Catherine and Stephen in Larne, who also got it correct. There's Ashleen, there's Neil, Kirsty in Cookstown. Actually, sorry, Kirsty, you got it wrong. But a good guess, nevertheless. Fliss, you got it correct as well. There's Ryan, I think. Did you get it correct? I'm starting to just read these off. Pauline and Paul Glass, well done. Clearing and Macquarie and Oma as well. Yeah, congratulations if you got it correct. There are so many names and lots of people who got that correct. We will play another game of 3-2-1. Actually, we don't do it on a Friday, so it'll be Monday.
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0: I do apologise, that was such a terrible effort from me reading out all those names. Alright, time to get an update on the roads in County Antrim. The earlier road traffic collision on the M2 southbound at Junction 5 Temple Patrick has been cleared onto the hard shoulder, but do expect some knock-on delays. Take care while passing as well. In Newton Abbey, due to emergency roadworks, the Manse Road is still closed. This is between Beverley Road and Prince Charles Way. Local diversions are in place. Elsewhere, traffic is still busy on the following routes: the M1 from Junction 1 Broadway to Junction 3 Blacks Road, Sydenham Bypass busy as well heading towards D Street, and the West Link really busy as well currently towards York Street. Elsewhere, traffic seems to be moving well, nothing else to report. If there is anything else that pops up this evening, you can get in touch with us on our travel line. That number is 90 890 110.
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0: Pink, that is Try. It's playing on Q Radio Drive, 6:30. Shout out as well to Phoebe and Damo and Yuri. He did get this evening's 3-2-1, and they did say, please give us a shout out. And I completely missed the message. Love Kingfisher on a night out. Thank you so much for all the texts. And it's now time for your latest entertainment news.
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2: Bringing you all the latest showbiz stories from right here in Northern Ireland and around the world.
0: All right, first up, Lexi Mindtree says she watched the original Legally Blonde film over 100 times to prepare for taking on the prequel series. She stars as Elle Woods in the Prime Video comedy Elle, in which the iconic character navigates high school. Lexi says Reese Witherspoon's encouragement has meant everything to her. Another news, a rare edition of The Hobbit has been sold for more than £38,000 after being discovered among ordinary donations at an Oxfam shop in Birmingham. The 1938 copy was identified by staff before going under the hammer. Oxfam says the money will help fund its work tackling poverty and inequality around the world. Finally then, stars have begun arriving in New York ahead of Taylor Swift and Travis Kelce's wedding. Graham Norton and Phoebe Waller-Bridge were spotted arriving in the city ahead of tomorrow's ceremony, which is rumoured to have more than 1,000 guests, and it's rumoured to be at Madison Square Garden as well. And apparently there is a rehearsal dinner tonight. I do not know who the journalist is that has been doing all this digging, but kudos to you. These rumours were going around for a while and I didn't know whether to believe them. But apparently the wedding is tomorrow, and I'm sure there will be lots on social media in the next couple of days. That is you up to date. For more entertainment news, you can head over to our website, qradio.com.
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1: One final look at the roads this evening. Nothing else to tell you, really. Traffic seems to be moving well right across Northern Ireland. Newton Abbey, just those emergency roadworks still taking place. The Munts Road has been closed. This is between Beverley Road and Prince Charles Way. Local diversions are in place. So, yeah, that's it. Taking a look right across Northern Ireland, traffic is moving well. No incidents, reports or delays. If anything else does pop up, you can get in touch with us this evening on our WhatsApp. That number is 07702 687 001.
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0: One Republic, that is Counting Stars. Do you ever have a song that just brings you back to a memory in your life, a time and your place? That's me with that song. By the way, Noel Bradley's here in the studio.
1: That was very sweet.
0: Yeah, it just reminds me of my ski trip. That kind of came out the year I went on my school ski trip. And I remember just that song was everywhere, like playing it over on the plane and stuff. So it just reminds me of
1: going down the slopes. Nothing says skiing like One Republic.
0: Yeah, anyways, how are you, Noel?
1: I'm good. I'm so happy to be here, as always.
0: Yes, you're going to be in tonight on the evening show from 7 to 10 o'clock tonight. Of course, the top 7 at 7.
1: Yes.
0: There's been a few shuffles in the chart this week.
1: There has. There's all sorts going on. It's because there's so much great new music coming out. We've got Olivia Rodrigo. We've got Sienna Sparrow. Mm-hmm. There's loads going on.
0: And did you know that Taylor Swift's wedding apparently is tomorrow?
1: Yes, I was reading about this. I heard you talking about it. I've been keeping a close eye on all these rumours. I saw a picture of the red carpet that was then taken away on the steps. I've been seeing it all.
0: Oh, so there's been a red carpet. So I thought that these were literally just rumours.
1: I thought that as well, but it seems to be...
0: Yeah, like apparently all the celebs are flying into New York at the minute.
1: I love that Graham Norton got invited.
0: I know. She kept her words.
1: Yeah.
0: A woman of her word. I love that. Michael Bublé, of course, was last night. Belsonic, you were there, right?
1: Yes, I was. It was very wet, but it was a great night. Really fun night. And you know what? Michael Bublé is amazing. So he did an amazing show. He's such a good performer. But I was actually more excited about Gabrielle.
0: I seen you put up loads of stories of Gabrielle.
1: You know, what an icon.
0: She would be amazing. Right, so if I could play you a song right now that was the best song of the night live last night, what would you say? Gabrielle or Michael Bublé?
1: Oh no, you're putting me on the spot. I would say Gabrielle Dreams. It was her last song. And I love it when artists do this, where, you know, that she had a few big songs.
0: Yeah.
1: But that was her biggest song. And she left it to the end, of course, and she milked it. I think it went on for about 15 minutes.
0: Okay.
1: But it was so, so good. It was just another chorus, another chorus, another chorus. It just kept going, and everybody was all buzz about it.
0: Okay. I was going to play Avicii in Heaven. You can probably hear a little Avicii going on in the background. But what I'm going to do, Noel, just for you, I'm going to get on some Gabrielle and Dreams. So maybe if you were at the gig last night and you're listening, you got to hear Gabrielle, Michael Bublé. I'm so jealous. I kind of wish I got tickets.
1: Oh, it was so good. And just to see Gabrielle and her fringe in the flesh, because she has such an iconic fringe, and it's all I wanted to see, and she had it all flicked out. It was so fabulous.
0: So she's still got the fringe then?
1: Still got the fringe, still rocking that fringe. And do you know what? She's very chatty. She talks to me. Sometimes you go to a concert and they don't say much.
0: Yeah.
1: No, she was the opposite. There were points where I was like, okay, Gabrielle, come on. Come on, let's get singing.
0: Stop talking. Start singing.
1: And that's big coming from me, who doesn't shut up.
0: Noel, or not Noel, you're Noel.
1: I am Noel.
0: Pitbull was like that. He was like that apparently on a Monday. Apparently he stops during his songs and he gives really motivational talks.
1: Oh my goodness.
0: Yeah.
1: Lizzo's like that as well. She did that a few years ago.
0: And she gets the flute out as well and starts doing, that was amazing.
1: Love a flute.
0: Yeah. But anyways, we'll get on some Gabrielle. This is a song that Noel has picked and it is one that we'll get on before he is here at 7 o'clock. So if you were at the gig last night, you would have maybe heard this.

0: Gabrielle and Dreams. What a great song choice.
1: What a tune,
0: no.
1: And it's so inspiring.
0: I would have loved to have heard that live last night. Of course, what a support act as well for Michael Bublé, Belsonic. The final night of Belsonic as well.
1: Yeah, and it rained just as it always does at Belsonic. But it was a great night. Everybody was in such good spirits.
0: In their ponchos. This is the first year I haven't been to one Belsonic gig, I think, in about 4 years.
1: Oh, you didn't go to any?
0: I didn't go to any this year. A lot of gigs now are on weeknights, which I just can't. I work on weeknights.
1: Yeah.
0: And I'm like, can you bring back the Friday, Saturday night gigs, please?
1: I know. I feel you. I'm the same. It's only because I have a bit more free time now.
0: Yes, you're off for the summer now.
1: Yes.
0: So we'll be hearing lots more Noel Bradley hopefully this summer, and of course you will be here next 7 o'clock counting down the 7 biggest songs of today, and it's Shania bringing us up till then.

0: Shania Twain and Waking Up Dreaming, the track bringing us up to 7 o'clock tonight.
1: Coming up.
0: I'll be back with you again tomorrow on Q Radio Drive, standing in once again for Obsessé. And of course, the official start to the weekend, the Wonder Years, tomorrow from 5 o'clock. Noel Bradley on the way to you next from 7 o'clock, counting down your top 7 at 7.
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6: From the Sky News Centre at 7, pubs and bars in England and Wales will be able to stay open until 5am on Monday. The government's pushing through legislation, allowing England supporters to watch the World Cup round of 16 match with Mexico starting at 1 in the morning. It means individual premises don't have to apply for extended hours. The hospitality sector's welcoming the move, but our political correspondent Ali Fortescue says not everyone's happy.
7: Before the World Cup, the UK football policing unit it had raised concerns about these sorts of licensing hours being extended and what that means for them in terms of certain neighbourhoods.
6: The Attorney General's welcomed the decision to increase the sentences of two teenage boys who raped two girls in Hampshire. They were originally spared custody, but the Court of Appeal has given them 4 years detention. The family of one victim says justice has finally been done. The Prime Minister has issued a formal apology on behalf of the state to survivors of forced adoptions, calling it a double injustice. An estimated 185,000 babies of unmarried mothers were taken away in England and Wales over 27 years. Earlier, Sir Keir Starmer met some of those who had been campaigning for decades in Downing Street and gave this statement in the Commons.
8: To all those impacted and affected, wherever they are in the country, the shame is not yours. The shame was never yours. The shame is ours.
6: A cast member from Married at First Sight has been arrested on suspicion of rape. The man's been questioned and bailed. Drivers who may have paid too much for car finance face a longer wait for possible compensation. The Financial Conduct Authority suspended parts of its redress scheme because of legal challenges. And head coach Vitor Pereira has left Nottingham Forest. He only joined in February. That's the latest. I'm Leisha McKenna.
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10: Well, hello. It's going to be mostly dry this evening with bright clear spells, turning cloudier overnight with a chance of the odd light shower and a low of 12 degrees.
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10: Yes, happy Thursday. This is Noel with you for one more evening this week. So for the final time this week, let's run down the top 7 at 7.

Passenger climbs 1 to number 6 for Alex Warren tonight. And before that, in at number 7 is Hate That I Made You Love Me, down 1 for Ariana Grande. Well, good evening. It is Thursday night, and you're with Noel for the next few hours. Thanks very much to Kushla. She's just away there, and she'll be back tomorrow from 4, bringing you the Wonder Years to start your weekend off right. And right now, we're counting down the biggest songs in the country to find out which song has been the most played today. And last night, Olivia Rodrigo cemented herself in the number one spot for a third consecutive night with her new single, Stupid Song. Not so stupid now, is it? So the question is, has she managed to finish off the week at number one? Or can another one of the biggest tracks of the week beat her to it? Well, there's only one way to find out, as always. Let's get back in and find out what song is in at number 5.

0: Sienna Sparrow moves down one in the top seven at seven tonight with Material Lover. And before that, we had Miles Smith in at number five with Hold Me in the Dark. A non-mover from last night. Now, Miles is having a very good year, if you didn't know. He's just released his debut album last week. It's called My Mess, My Heart, My Life. And he secured the biggest opening weekend for a debut album in 2026. Congrats, Miles. So I think we'll be hearing a lot more from Miles over the next few months. And I wouldn't be surprised if more of his tracks land in this chart. And speaking of, we are moments away from finding out which song has been the most played today. Will it be Olivia Rodrigo's Stupid Song or another big release?
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3: 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Annie. 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

0: Olivia Rodrigo. She's dominating this chart right now. And at number three is one of her new releases, The Cure. And since releasing her third studio album, You Seem Pretty Sad for a Girl So In Love, on the 12th of June, just a few weeks ago, fans have been lapping up so many of the tracks featured on it. And she's in competition as well to hold on to the top spot tonight with reigning number one, Stupid Song. So it's nearly time to find out if she's come out on top. But first, it's time for this.
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0: Tonight's future hit comes from Dutch electronic duo Another, whose new track Talk To Me features vocals from New Jersey-based singer-songwriter 54 Ultra. Now, before I say anything else, I want you to prepare yourself, because this song is Summer In A Bottle. It's already racked up more than 115 million streams on Spotify, and its disco house sound has clearly been resonating with audiences all over the world. I'm telling you, by the end of this song, you'll want to be sipping a margarita on a yacht in the Mediterranean Sea. Turn it up, it's tonight's future hit. Another, and 54 Ultra with Talk.

tonight's future hit. Another featuring 54 Ultra with Talk To Me. Didn't I tell you? How summery is that? I need to be in a rooftop bar in the sun, stat. But what do you think of it? Let me know on the WhatsApp. The number is 07702-687-001. Personally, I love it. But anyway, back to tonight's chart. We're about to find out if Olivia Rodrigo has made it a full week with the most played song of the day, or if someone else has beaten her to it. And we've still got two songs to play. Current number one, Stupid Song, and former number one, soon to be married, Taylor Swift's I Knew It, I Knew You. Well, I can tell you that in at number two tonight is... it's Taylor Swift. 2.

0: Taylor Swift is tonight's runner-up, staying at number two with I Knew It, I Knew You. Now, we love the top seven at seven, but I have a sneaky feeling Taylor won't be as bothered about not reaching number one tonight, because if internet rumours are true, I was talking about this with Kushla earlier, she's about to marry her fiancé Travis Kelce this weekend, so I'd say she's got other things on her mind. Still waiting on that invite, by the way, Taylor. Anyways, this can only mean one thing for Olivia Rodrigo. Before we play today's most played song, let's run down tonight's top seven at seven one more time.
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0: 7. Hate That I Made You Love Me falls 1 for Ariana Grande.
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0: Alex Warren climbs 1 to 6 with new track Passenger.
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0: Hold Me in the Dark is a non-mover for Miles Smith at 5.
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0: We Just Can't Get Enough of Her, Olivia Rodrigo's The Cure's at 3.
2: 2.
0: I Knew It, I Knew You is tonight's runner-up for Taylor Swift.
2: Number 1.
0: Which means Olivia Rodrigo has done it for another night. She's finishing off the week with today's most played song in the country, and it's easy to see why. It's such a tune. So here it is, tonight's number 1, Olivia Rodrigo and Stupid Song.

0: Olivia Rodrigo finishes this week with the most played song in the country. Can Stupid Song do it again next week? Tune in from 7 o'clock on Monday night when Kushla will be back to count down the top 7 at 7 for a brand new week.
1: Noel Bradley.
0: Well, hello, how are you? It's Noel with you tonight for one more night this week. I have to say, it's been lovely spending the last week together. I hope you're having a nice Thursday evening, whatever you're getting up to. It's nearly the weekend. Do you have any big weekend plans? Let me know on the WhatsApp. The number is 07702-687-001. And on the way, I have music from the Zootons and Westlife. They play after this.
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You're listening to Q Radio. And it's Noel with you for your Thursday evening. It's 7:45. And in case you didn't know, today is a winning day here on Q Radio. That's right. We are giving away tickets to a really special gig happening next year in the newly branded, rebranded O2 Belfast. If you're a fan of Two Door Cinema Club, you're going to want to listen after the news at 8 o'clock. But first, let's do this from Jade. This is Before You Break My Heart, playing on Q.

0: The News at 8 is up next, and after that, I'll be giving you a chance to win a pair of tickets to a really special gig happening next year.
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13: From the Sky News Centre at 8, the parents of one of two girls raped by two teenage boys in Hampshire say their daughter's life will forever be tainted by what happened. The 15-year-olds avoided a custodial sentence in May, but the Court of Appeal has now sentenced them both to 4 years detention. The mother of one victim says her daughter's not doing well right now, but after today, she will. We've revoiced her words.
14: She can now finally understand that standing up and saying something has got her somewhere, because when the child ended and she heard what the sentences were, she thought, well, what was the point? Why did I even bother going through 18 months of pain, going through everything, if there was going to be no punishment, essentially?
13: A Married at First Sight UK cast member's been questioned on suspicion of rape. The man was arrested and bailed. Three people have denied any wrongdoing. England fans will now be able to watch the national side's next World Cup match at the pub, as opening hours are extended across the country and in Wales. The last 16 clash with Mexico kicks off on Monday at 1 a.m. UK time. Millions of motorists are facing further compensation delays. Settlements for missold car loans could drag well on into next year, because the courts first have to rule on legal challenges. In tennis, Britain's Arthur Ferry says he didn't realise he was playing in front of the Princess of Wales during his second round Wimbledon match.
15: It's obviously an honour to play in front of her, and yeah, I guess if I'd known, it would have been maybe made me a little tight, but I was locked in, and didn't hear it.
13: The wild card came from a set down to beat Finnish qualifier Otto Virtanen in 4 sets. 2 Brits, Jacob Fernley and Katie Swan, have been defeated in straight sets. And the stars have begun arriving in New York ahead of Taylor Swift and Travis Kelce's wedding. There's a rehearsal dinner tonight. That's the latest. I'm Leisha McKenna.
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0: It'll mostly be dry this evening with bright clear spells, turning cloudier overnight with a chance of the odd light shower and a low of 12 degrees.

0: It's Sophie Alice Baxter. That's Music Gets the Best of Me playing on Q.
1: Noel Bradley.
0: Well, what's the crack? How are you on this lovely Thursday evening? It's Noel here with you until 10 o'clock tonight. I'm all biz to be with you for the evening. And Belsonic has now ended for its run this year. I was there last night seeing Michael Bublé and Gabrielle. Great night. Yes, it rained all night, but that didn't stop us. We had a great time. But Belsonic might have ended, but the summer concerts in Belfast have not. And they're going to continue throughout the summer. And in fact, right now, Kane DeCrew is playing at Custom House Square. It's happening right now. You might know somebody who's there. I'm assuming if you're there, you're not listening to me. And I have to tell you, very exciting. It's a winning day today on Q Radio. All day we've been giving away tickets to a really special gig happening next year in Belfast, courtesy of Two Door Cinema Club. Yes, that's right. I'll be telling you how you can win the last pair of tickets of the day in about 5 minutes or so after music from Paul Russell. And this from Somber, it's their new track. My body isn't ready.

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1: Yes, it is a winning day here on Q Radio. A two-door cinema club winning day. Because some really exciting news. Two-door cinema club have announced their first UK and Ireland arena headline tour in 7 years. It's been 7 years since they last toured around these parts, and it's celebrating 15 years of their massively successful debut album, Tourist History. And they're making a stop here in Belfast, playing in the newly rebranded O2 Belfast, formerly the SSE Arena. I think the O2 Belfast has a really good ring to it, by the way. But they're playing here next January, the 24th of January 2027, with special guest the Royston Club. And tickets go on sale tomorrow. 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Or you can win the last pair of tickets of the day from me. Here's how you can win. You need to listen out for a song by Two Door Cinema Club. I'll give you a clue. It sounds a lot like this one. It's going to play for you very soon, and it's going to tell you to WhatsApp. When it does, when you hear that, you need to send the word cinema to me on the WhatsApp. The number is 07702-687-001. So when you hear that Two Door Cinema Club song play and you're told to WhatsApp me, that's what you need to do. Send the word cinema to 07702-687-001, and you could be winning that fabulous pair of tickets to see Two Door Cinema Club next January. Good luck.
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1: Yes, $2 Cinema Club have announced their first UK and Ireland arena headline tour in 7 years. 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And they're celebrating 15 years of their massive debut album, Tourist History. And they're coming to Belfast next January, the 24th of January 2027, playing at the O2 in Belfast with special guests, the Royston Club. 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But I have one last pair of tickets to give away for this winning day here in Q Radio. We put out the Q to WhatsApp earlier on. We played this song, What You Know, one of their biggest songs, and you had to send the word cinema to me. Lots of people wanting to win these tickets, but only one person can win them. And the first person to get in there, she was so quick, was Kirsty. So well done to Kirsty. Kirsty, you've won that pair of tickets to see $2 Cinema Club next year. Commiserations if you didn't win. As we say, you can get them on Ticketmaster.com and Ticketmaster.ie from tomorrow, so make sure you get onto that. Now, this next song was just released today by two artists I'm a big fan of, Snow Patrol and Kylie Minogue. And in fact, Gary Lightbody will be on the breakfast show tomorrow morning talking about this song and loads of other things. This is These Alarms.

That's the new one from Lola Young from down here playing on Q. It's 25 to 9 and it's Noah with you. Congratulations again to Kirsty from Donaghadee, who won our last pair of tickets for Two Door Cinema Club, the last of this winning day. And as I said before, if you missed out, you can get those tickets from tomorrow on Ticketmaster.ie and Ticketmaster.com. And if you're just looking to win tickets any way you can, if you head to our socials, our Instagram, QRadio_official, we're always giving away things. And in fact, right now we're doing a competition where you could win tickets to see Pitbull down in Dublin, I believe it is. It's in the south somewhere. If you missed out on seeing Pitbull this week in Belfast, then head to our socials, head to our Instagram to see how you can win tickets to see him. Now, I want to tell you about something funny that's happened to me today. A silly little thing, but I can't stop thinking about it. So, just recently moved into a new house, still getting to know the neighbours, don't know them very well, and yesterday was bin day, okay? So, the bin was collected fine and was left outside our house, as they do. It was sitting on the footpath, not in anybody's way. Sitting on the footpath right outside our house, and all day today I was driving in and out of the house doing things, and I kept seeing it sitting there, and I was going to myself, right, I need to bring that bin in, and then I kept forgetting, you know what it's like. So that was from yesterday. Today I still hadn't brought it in. Okay, that's on me, that's fine. But then when I was having my dinner tonight before the show, I was sitting looking out the window and I noticed the bin had been moved into my driveway, and my first thought was, oh, that's nice, somebody's done that for me. And then immediately my next thought was, ooh, was that passive aggressive? Was it? I don't know, what do you think? Was it a neighbour being nice to me? Or was that a passive aggressive way of saying, Noel, get your bin in, you're making the street look bad? I don't know, because I don't know the neighbours that well. And it got me thinking, have you had any interesting experiences with neighbours? Any funny little disagreements over fences or bins? Flower pots or anything? If so, let me know on the WhatsApp. The number is 07702-687-001. I don't know if I'm overthinking it. Maybe it was just a neighbourly neighbour doing something nice. But it had been more than 24 hours. So I am, as time goes on, I'm starting to think they're trying to send me a message. Do better, Noel. Anyway, here's J-Lo. This is On The Floor.

0: It's the script, and I want it all playing on cue. We are talking about neighbours, because I was telling you a second ago, I had an anonymous neighbour put my bin into my driveway after it was sitting out for over a day, and now I'm spiralling and I'm worried that it was passive-aggressive, and I was asking you, have you had any funny run-ins with your neighbours? Listen to this story from Jojo. She sent it to me on the WhatsApp there. She goes, when I moved into my house in 2021, I forgot to take my bin in for 2 days. I got an anonymous, in quotation marks, letter from a neighbour saying it was a respectable neighbourhood. And are you from the back streets of Belfast? Now, some of us are from the back streets of Belfast. I take umbrage at that, first of all. Anyway, she goes on, I ignored the letter and brought the bin in. About 5 months later, I was on holiday, so I was away and couldn't bring my bin in. I came home to another letter from the same neighbour. This one was very angry and offensive. I've been on bin strike now since 2021 and refuse to take my bins in, so she has to stir them. Well, people get really serious about bins, don't they? This is something that I'm maybe going to have to learn now. Where I lived before, all the bins were kept in a back alley. Remember I said backstreets of Belfast? So you never really knew whose bin was what. And nobody really cared. This is my first time living in a street where people notice your bins. And I don't want to end up in a situation like Jojo. I'm saying I feel like that was a warning shot that my bin was taken in. I think the next time I might get a letter. And I don't want a letter. I'm new to the area. Would you ever write a letter to a neighbour about their bins? What would you do? Let me know on the WhatsApp. 07702-687-001. On the way, I've got an absolute classic from Katie Tunstall.
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It's Harry Styles and American Girls playing on Cue. We're talking about bins and neighbours. Here's a funny story for you. This is from Andrew. He says, on recycling day, I used to place a plastic fork on top of my mate's bin. The bin men wouldn't empty it in the morning and he used to go nuts. I don't think he even knows yet. I certainly haven't told him. And yes, we are still friends. That's a cracker. If somebody did that to me, I would be absolutely raging. So nobody get any ideas if you happen to be my neighbour.

0: We've got one more hour left with me, and after the news at 9, we'll be playing my favourite game, Celebrity Who Am I? Don't go anywhere.
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9: From the Sky News Centre at 9, Sir Starmer's asked the Home Secretary to review the case of a leader of a Rochdale grooming gang at the centre of a deportation row. 73-year-old Sabir Ahmed's been released from prison but can't be sent back to Pakistan because provisions in the 1971 Immigration Act don't allow that. People in Rochdale are angry.
10: He should be deported or he should be just kept locked up for what he did because a lot of children got hurt and they'll never get over it.
11: I think it's ridiculous. If he can do that once, then he could do it again. I know they said they're going to monitor him out there. I mean, just how reliable is that?
10: He's a threat to society, so he shouldn't be on the streets.
9: Elsewhere, two 15-year-olds who avoided being locked up for raping two girls in separate attacks in Hampshire have now been given 4 years' detention. A court of appeal ruled their original sentences were unduly lenient. Andy Burnham's pledged to fund defence spending plans in full. The prospective Prime Minister admits he wasn't in all of the discussions over long-delayed plans to future-proof the military. England fans will now be able to watch the next World Cup match at the pub as opening hours are extended. The last 16 clash with Mexico kicks off on Monday at 1 a.m. UK time. The England manager has suggested kids skip class to watch the match. Rhiannon Evans from the online group Mumsnet says many parents are torn about what to do.
12: There is an element of judgment that accompanies any decision parents and mums make, and we see that play out on Mumsnet all the time where, you know, mums talk about feeling judged no matter the decision they take, and in which case what's important is just to take the decision that's right for your family.
9: Culture Secretary Lisa Nandy says she and her department are coming off X. She's accused the social media platform of favouring abuse and misinformation over meaningful debate. And Spain lead Austria 1-0 at halftime in their World Cup last 32 encounter in Los Angeles. The winner plays either Portugal or Croatia. That's the latest. I'm Leisha McKenna.
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0: Looking ahead at the weather tomorrow. Tomorrow morning will be dry with some cloud and bright spells. Some rain spreading through the afternoon with a top temperature of 20 degrees.

You're listening to Q Radio. Happy Thursday night to you. The time is going on for 9:10. And you've got me, Noel, for one more wee hour before I hand you over to Georgia for the 10s of 10. I hope you're doing well on this Thursday evening. It's good to be with you. Tell me, how good is your celebrity knowledge? Because very soon I'm going to be testing you in a game I like to call Celebrity Who Am I for one last time this week. So get ready to play after a song from Lady Gaga that is now 17 years old. And this from Sabrina Carpenter. This is Tears.

0: released 17 years ago, which makes me sick, to be honest. It's Lady Gaga and Alejandro. You're listening to Q Radio Noel with you. Hope you're doing well. We're going to play my favourite game, Celebrity Who Am I? Very simple. All you have to do is guess who my mystery celebrity is from my cryptic clues. Here they are. Can you guess who this is? I am a male country artist who was originally rejected by TV show The Voice. I used to work as a bouncer, but I actually wanted to be a police detective. Who am I? Ooh. I'm a male country artist who was originally rejected by TV show The Voice. I used to work as a bouncer, but I actually wanted to be a police detective. Who am I? If you think you know, send your guess to me just for funsies, along with your name and location to the WhatsApp. The number is 077-02-687-001. And very soon I will reveal that mystery celebrity. Ooh, who could it be?
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3: 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Now that's epic.

It's Rihanna and SOS. I'm a male country artist who was originally rejected by TV show The Voice. I used to work as a bouncer, but I actually wanted to be a police detective. Who am I? Well, Nathan in Derry, Londonderry thinks it's Morgan Wallen. No, not Morgan Wallen. Somebody send Mervyn Mayo. I can now reveal that it is Luke Combs. Yes, and a few people got it correct there. Well done to Ryan. And as well, well done to Brian. Ryan and Brian, well done to you two. You both got it correct. All biz for you. So let's stick him on. This is When It Rains, It Pours. Whoa.

picture this and Take My Hand playing on cue. Now, if you missed me mentioning this earlier, I need to tell you that Gary Lightbody's going to be on the Breakfast Show tomorrow morning. He's going to be talking to the Breakfast team. He'll be talking about all things Snow Patrol and the new single they've just released with Kylie Minogue, which we played earlier. So make sure you tune in for that. It's going to be a really good interview. And for now, let's do this. I love this song. This is Agnes and Release Me.

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and Gotta Be You. Now, let me ask you this. Have you got your tickets yet for Q Radio Breakfast Live and Unfiltered with Conor, Andrew and Amy? 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And so popular this time, they've had to add a second show. 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It's going to be a really good day and night for the night show, and I'm really looking forward to it. Get your tickets. It's

Pink and What About Us playing on Q. And with that, it's time for me to say goodbye for tonight. Thanks so much for listening. Georgia Taggart is up next with the 10s at 10, which you're going to love. And I'm back on Saturday filling in for Tyree. I'll be with you from 2 o'clock. So I'm going to leave you with this oldie but a goodie from Simon Webb. This is No Worries.

0: away. Georgia Taggart is with you next with the 10s at 10. She's bringing you one whole hour of all the biggest hits from the 2010s. Kicking things off with Justin Bieber, James Blunt and Paolo Nutini. See you on Saturday.
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1: Justin Bieber, that is Love Yourself. And just before that, we had Snow Patrol and Take Back the City kicking off this first hour. It is Q Radio and it is Georgia Taggart with you now. And we have just hit after 10, which means it is time for 10s at 10. And I hope you're ready to lock into the biggest and best tunes from that era in this first hour. And I've got so many good ones on the way. Paolo Nutini to play for you, also Beyonce and Planet Funk. But first, let's do this from James Blunt.

Natini, that is Last Request on Q Radio. I love that song. Hello, it is Georgia Taggart here with you. I'm keeping you company right up until midnight, and it is your 10s at 10. And if you didn't know, I throw it the whole way back to 2010, right up until 2019 in this first hour. And I play you all the biggest and best tunes from that era, just like that one. And I've got so many more on the way. Planet Funk to play for you, also Flo Rida. But first, let's do this from my favourite female artist of all time. It is Queen Bee, Beyoncé, and Sweet Dreams on Q.

0: Planet Funk, an absolute tune that is Chase the Sun on Q Radio. Okay, Flo Rida is on the way next as we continue our 10s at 10.
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Shante, that is Foolish on Q Radio. And that one is taking us up to just after 10:30 on your Thursday night. It is Georgia here with you, keeping you company right up until midnight. And yes, it is officially Thursday, which means it is Friday Eve, just one day off until the weekend. And I hope you have some lovely plans, whatever you're going to get up to, whether you're going to have a chilled one in, or maybe you're heading out for a bit of lunch, some shopping, or maybe you're hitting the clubs. Whatever you're going to get up to, I hope you have a good one at that. Okay, Kelly Clarkson is on the way with What Doesn't Kill You Makes You Stronger and some George Michael. But first, let's do this from

throwing it all the way back to 2012 with that one. One of my personal favourites from her, actually. That is Kelly Clarkson and What Doesn't Kill You Makes You Stronger. And I agree with that. Okay, Kings of Leon is on the way with You Somebody and the Chainsmokers. But first, let's do this. It is from George Michael. It's Amazing.

0: Kings of Leon. That is you, somebody. And I have serious FOMO at anyone that went and seen them at Belsonic on Monday past at Ormer Park, because I heard the gig was amazing. I really, really wanted to go, but unfortunately I couldn't make it. But yeah, I would have loved to have heard that song and Sex on Fire in real life. I just think it would have been incredible. And if you did go, I hope you had a good time. Okay, we've got the Chainsmokers on the way. Their collaboration with Coldplay called Something Just Like This. So don't go anywhere.
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Girls Aloud. And they were actually like my favourite girl band back in the day. I'd love to see them make a proper comeback the way the Pussycat Dolls has done this year. Okay, that one is taking us up to almost 11 o'clock. It is Georgia here with you and is Q Radio. I am keeping you company right up until midnight, and your national news headlines are on the way very shortly. Stick around after 11 though, more big hits and throwbacks on the way. But first, back to your 10 to 10. It's not over yet. I love this song and I love this artist. Here he is, Justin Timberlake, and Rock Your Body. Turn it up.

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that is here on Q Radio. And that one is taking us up to just after 11:15. Happy Friday Eve. It is officially Thursday, 2nd of July. And can you believe we're in a brand new month? Like, where did June go? Already in July? No, I just need this summer to start slowing down right now. Okay, we've got Akon on the way, followed by Ray. But first, let's do this. It is Billy Lockett, and Things Are Looking Up on Q.

0: the nostalgia this track gives me. That is Akon and Beautiful on Q Radio. Okay, that one is taking us up to just after 20 past 11 on your Thursday night. It is Georgia here with you, keeping you company right up until midnight. And I hope you're enjoying the show so far. Thank you so much for letting me soundtrack your Thursday night. And yeah, just keeping me company. I have Ray on the way, also The Killers and Sam Somber. So don't go anywhere.
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The Killers. That is All These Things That I've Done on Q Radio. And I had the pleasure of seeing The Killers at Belfast Vital. I think it was around 3 years ago. And yeah, they were just incredible. If you ever get the chance to see them, definitely do. Okay, I've got a track on the way for all you Swifties. But first, let's do this from Somber. It's Homewrecker on Q Radio.

Taylor Swift. That is Cruel Summer on Q Radio. Okay, if you're a bit like me and love to have some fun plans to look forward to, or you're just in the mood for a good laugh, I've just the thing for you. Q Radio Breakfast, live and unfiltered with Connor, Andrew and Amy. It is back on Saturday, 19th of September at the Limelight in Belfast. 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There is games, audience interaction and special guests. And I had the pleasure of going to the very first one last year. And I'm not going to lie, I left the place with a sore stomach and sore cheeks from laughing that much. It is honestly worth going and seeing, because I feel like the three of them, they just gel together. They're hilarious, full of banter, the typical crack from their breakfast show, but yeah, unfiltered. So head over to qradio.com to get your tickets now. Okay, Callum Bowie is on the way right after.

0: Callum Bowie, that is coming up stronger on Q Radio for your Thursday nights. And that one is taking us up to almost quarter to midnight. The night is flying in, only around 15 minutes left with me. But make sure you stick with me right up until the end, because I have more great tunes to squeeze in before I go. Paloma Thief is coming up, also Tame Impala and Jenny. So don't go anywhere.
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Team Impala and Jenny. That is Dracula on Q Radio for your Thursday night and the final one for me. I hope you enjoyed tonight's show, and if you did, come and join me, Georgia Taggart, for a

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